0: My mom is telling musicians to just suck it up and get on stage.
1: I am. You know why? Because I had a choice too. I had a dream once too. And I didn't get to be that person, that performer that I wanted to be. And like, darn it, if I did, I would still be out there performing instead of taking a hip hop class.
0: You're just taking a hip hop dance class. I don't know how that's coming into play here, but you're saying that you're mad that celebrities or musicians are canceling shows.
1: They're wimping out
0: because they can't sell enough tickets.
1: Yeah, exactly. And then they're calling things. Oh, this is the last time you'll see me. It was the last time you'll see me, except from last week.
0: I think just play a little bit. I was talking. I think it was Audrey. I was having this conversation with at the bar a couple days ago, where it was like, why don't they just play smaller venues?
1: Some of these people
0: have set themselves up for failure because, like, I'm using Demi as an example here. I'm not trying to just attack her, but, like, someone like Demi Lovato is so used to playing with, like, a 15-person band and, like, a 30-person makeup crew and costume crew. It's like, or make your tour a little bit smaller. Hillary Duff is doing it, and she's selling crazy numbers.
1: I promise
0: she's not touring with 70 people.
1: Mm-hmm. Yeah. Britney Spears can do it on TikTok.
0: I don't know that I'm going to use Britney as an example or anything. Mom's hot take today. If you want to hear it or any of the show that you missed, XYZ with Eric Zachary, wherever you get your podcasts.

0: myself. XYZ with Eric Zachary. It's the beginning of the week, and we figured it's always the best time to just take a second to go over tips, tricks, ideas, quotes to be the best version of yourself. We call it your mental health moment. Yes. Jordan, I'm guessing you're the one that put this in here.
1: I did.
0: This kind of alludes to the conversation we were having the other day at the bar. But
1: yes,
0: have friends that you can argue with.
1: Now, we were at the bar the other day, and I was arguing with friends. You know me as somewhat of an arguer in general.
2: You? Right.
1: But
0: you're so agreeable.
1: I was watching Trevor Noah's podcast, and he had, what's his name? Kareem Rama, who does the subway takes on, right? And they were talking about, like, having parents who are immigrants or, like, growing up in different countries. They grew up around a household where their parents and their friends would argue about the most minuscule stuff, and it didn't affect the relationship at all. Like, oh, where's the best place to get pizza? No, it's over here. No, it's like, they're fighting and screaming, but, like, it's out of love. And they were talking about how you see in today's day and age, not a lot of people doing that and having like not as deep relationships or not as, you know, like a solid foundation or a community around you because of the small insignificant things that they saw in generations past that just are kind of slowly disappearing now.
0: I think opinions are becoming so polarized.
1: So like, weaponized.
0: And not like what your opinion is, just the idea of having an opinion.
1: Sure.
0: Now, you either have people that are so far in your face, this is the way it should be, this is my thought.
1: Right.
0: Everyone else is wrong, or people are just so conflict avoidant.
1: Right.
0: That they're like, whatever, I'm going to secretly harbor, I don't want to say hatred, but like, I'm not happy with this person because I'm so afraid to speak up at any capacity.
1: They look different now entirely because they don't think like I think.
0: Exactly.
1: And I get how some things can be heavy in terms of like religion and politics, but.

0: to continue to either hate or love people secretly based off of something that you never made known.
1: Exactly.
0: At all.
1: Yeah. Anyway. Be a better friend. Argue a little bit. To bring it back to center, I would not shut up about Drake's album over the weekend.
0: Oh, yeah. You got a huge fight about that. That wasn't with me. I was there, but yeah, it was you to saw someone
1: it.
0: Else.
1: Yeah, you saw it. But I mean,
0: it's also someone that was wrong. But
2: right. I was on your side.
1: Thank you.
2: Yeah.
1: Thank you so much for that. And you know what? The following day, me and her were like, la, la, la. We're still friends. No big deal.
0: It's okay to have disagreements.
1: Exactly. It is.
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0: talk about.
1: Shakira is not only not guilty, according to Spain, but she's also getting them to pay money back to her.
2: Let's go.
1: Yeah, she said, I'm a she-wolf, you pay up.
3: She's getting a bunch of money. In 2011, she didn't pay a bunch of taxes. She didn't pay a bunch of taxes, allegedly.
2: And she's like, we know.
1: she was accused and charged with tax fraud.
3: Yes, yeah. And they were like, you need to pay this. So then she paid it and they fined her, but now she's getting that money back because apparently she only spent 163 days in Spain, not 183, which would make her liable to pay those
1: taxes.
3: Like
1: a resident, yeah.
3: Yes.
4: Wow.
3: Yeah.
1: So she beat it by 20 days.
3: Yeah. So,
1: which tells me, no, she didn't. Right, I just found a way to.
2: Exactly.
1: There's 20 unclear flights that she took.
3: Right. Cover it. So congratulations, Shakira. I hope everything goes well.
1: Yeah.
3: Yeah, that's all.
1: I've been working out of my practice.
2: You got to practice more.

0: Jordan added this to the script this morning. I don't know what it means yet. Parents versus seltzers.
1: I keep hearing a lot of stories about how my millennial friends' parents are mistaking these alcoholic seltzers
2: for seltzer water.
1: Regular seltzer water, and then being put in crazy situations because now they're drunk and they didn't know.
0: That's just more of a branding thing, because like hard seltzers are like the wine-based seltzers have been around since like the 90s.
1: Yeah, like wine coolers and everything, but I feel like with a wine cooler, you knew it was a wine cooler, only because I remember being
0: well, there was
1: like
0: only
1: nine.
0: Like one brand.
1: Sure, yeah,
0: now there's to be fair, there's so many.
1: There's a million of them.
0: There's also so many waters or seltzer waters that people think are alcoholic because of how they're branded.
1: Yeah, Cup right. Water is that doing like 65 ups. Let's go dirty.
0: Well, they're also throwing tequila into the system. Which,
1: yeah, yeah.
0: You know, once you're over 65, you act different.
1: Yeah, so
0: tequila.
1: I just want to give a little PSA.
0: Okay.
1: So just, I want to be.
0: I feel like there's a story that goes along with this.
1: There's a couple. There's a couple stories.
0: We'll hear it next on XYZ. Just when

0: parents, and by parents, I mean, you know, the generation above millennials.
1: Yes.
0: Our parents, but like I feel
1: boomers,
0: like.
1: Boomers.
0: But now we're starting to be parent age, which scares me. Boomers are learning what seltzers are, like alcoholic seltzer waters.
1: Yes.
0: My mom's known what a wine cooler was forever.
1: Sure.
2: Right.
0: But I feel like because of not just White Claw or Truly, now there's so many different cut water.
1: Right.
0: Or different, I mean, there's a hard Arizona iced tea now.
1: Yeah, that's right. Mm-hmm. Yep.
0: There's different things that they're accidentally consuming these on occasion.
1: Yes.
0: Thinking they're just water.
1: I've been hearing all these stories from my friends who are like, oh, we were just skiing and mom was going down the hill a little crazy. Come to find out, she's had like 7 high noons and had no idea.
0: 7 is a lot.
2: Okay. I just mean high noons. I feel like you can tell.
0: I think you can tell with any of them. I think someone's lying if they're like, there's alcohol. No, what are you talking about?
1: I feel like, yeah, us being young are like, oh, we saw the seltzer craze. We were here when White Claw started.
0: Whatever. Hang on. I want to know what Audrey was about to say. I don't think I've ever had an alcoholic beverage, no matter how well it was mixed, and I didn't know there was alcohol in it.
2: Well, I'll tell you what. When I was about 15 years old, my parents had a drink fridge in our basement.
0: Yeah.
2: And they usually put, like, sparkling water in there. Sometimes we'd have soda, whatever, da-da-da-da. And one day my parents were like, hey, have you been drinking the seltzers in the mini fridge? Mm-hmm. And I was like, yeah, like the orange ones. Yeah, but is that a problem? And my mom was like, Audrey, did you not know that those are like
1: alcoholic?
0: Yeah. Oh, you totally knew.
2: I had no idea.
0: 15.
2: I swear to God. Mm. I swear to God, I had no clue. I had no idea. 15 was like, I was still really cute and sweet when I was 15.
0: I didn't know the Kirkland vodka bottle was vodka.
1: Right. No.
0: It was Kirkland water.
2: So I felt so
0: that's why
2: terrible.
0: We filled it with water.
2: But they were just like shaped like a LaCroix and they just looked like a LaCroix.
1: Yeah.
2: And
1: so
2: they had little orange on them.
1: Yeah, you at 15 and these people at 65 plus are doing the same.
0: So what's scaring me is like in my head, I can't realize how that would be something you could mistake because when I was 15, when Jordan was 15, was close to 20 years ago.
2: Yeah. Right.
0: When Audrey was 15, White Claw was out.
1: Sure, yes.
0: She's only 24. So in my head, I'm like, seltzers weren't a thing. Those weren't popular for us in high school.
2: I see what you mean. So you're
0: it
2: like,
0: it was
2: you
0: very hard for
2: it.
0: Us to confuse alcohol versus non-alcohol.
2: Right, right, right.
1: When I was the quote-unquote 15, like you're saying, Audrey, like I was sneaking into the liquor cabinet.
0: Yeah,
1: like,
0: I knew what time
1: I knew what was going on.
2: Right, right.
1: But now I'm hearing about how, like, we thought dad was okay to drive to the baby shower.
0: Yeah.
1: But he had, like, 4 Trulies and had no idea. Like, he was like, I just thought it was Truly fruit.
0: That happened with my mom. You know those around Christmas time, they come really popular, little chocolate, like, shooter bottles?
1: Yeah, yes.
0: But they're made out of chocolate, but they have a little bit of liqueur in them.
1: Right. Mm-hmm.
0: My mom didn't think it was actual alcohol.
1: Oh, so she's just
0: throwing them back. And I'm like, Mom, you're not driving.
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15: A great Monday evening to you, Canton friends. I hope you have been enjoying this very summery Monday and start to the week. Getting into the evening itself, a few clouds, then partly cloudy skies overnight. Temperatures will be in the upper 60s by early tomorrow morning. And it's going to be another hot one for your Tuesday. We'll have a mix of clouds and sunshine across Starr County. We'll also add in the chance of a stray shower or thunderstorm. But we are right back into the upper 80s to near 90 degrees. I am staff meteorologist Holly Strano on Mix 94.1.
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1: It feels good.
0: It feels better. We got a couch. That's a good start.
2: Yeah, I'm really into the couch. It's really nice.
0: I didn't need you to say it that way, but
1: Audrey was not trying to do like anything that didn't involve being on the mic. She was like, "I'm staying on the couch. She's like,
0: I'm
1: gonna get up.
0: I will only get up when we start the show."
1: Right.
2: It's so nice.
0: This is why I'm realizing couches could be a bad idea for the workplace and productivity. Today on the show, running back some of the songs that came out over the week that we think you might be into. We call it XYZ Fresh Out. We've also got your mental health moment coming up on the way.
1: That's right.
0: Ideas, tips, tricks to be the best version of yourself. But first, your XYZ ENT Entertainment Report. Shakira, who's been facing some legal issues, is not guilty.
2: She's fine.
0: We'll talk about it next.

0: like kind of in this tax fraud situation with Spain.
1: Is
0: for
1: it kind
0: like,
1: of been in it. She's years. Definitely
0: for years.
1: Been in it.
0: Yeah. For like what? I think like 8 years.
2: Was it tax fraud or tax evasion?
3: Or did one lead to the other?
1: I think it was a little bit of both.
2: Okay.
0: Yeah. Yes. Tax fraud. No, it was tax fraud. So what happened was they have to now refund her.
1: She's getting her money back.
0: Yeah, $64 million.
1: Wow. She got some good lawyers.
0: Yes.
1: Let's go. Because I promise you she owed that money.
0: So,
1: like,
0: well, so this is the money that she didn't pay in taxes plus whatever fine on top of it that was associated with it. But the reason why she was acquitted was because this is from 2011. The reason why she was acquitted was because Spain could not prove that she had spent 183 days there, which would make her, you know,
3: like a full citizen.
0: Like a full citizen. Like, what would you say? She was supposed to pay those taxes.
1: Yeah.
0: She was
1: like,
0: I only. If
1: you spend the majority of a year in any one place, that's your residency. So that's what they were trying to claim. She lived here.
2: Which she might, she very well might have, but like they had no way to officially prove it.
0: Well, right. So she was like, no, no, no. I only spent. Exactly. She said, I only spent 163 days there.
2: We're beating it by 20 days?
0: Yes.
2: Let's go.
0: So they're like, you're good. But I guess there was a while ago, she just kind of like took a plea deal and like paid whatever money she had to pay for a separate charge.
1: Well, they were threatening to like arrest her and not let her in the country.
0: Right.
1: So I think she just paid whatever for the time being, knowing she'd probably win and get it back.
0: Yeah, so now she's like...
3: I'm in the clear.
0: She's good.
1: Well, she's getting that money back now.
0: Acquitted and also getting her money back. So congratulations, Shakira. Sounds like you really need it.
1: Jordan, sing a little bit of She-Wolf. Just a little bit.
3: Where is it? Is it in the closet? Is it in the garden?
0: Yeah.
3: Where is it?
1: In the garden?
3: I don't know. I haven't heard that song in
1: it's
3: years.
1: It's not a Grimm's Brother tale. XYZ with Eric Zachary, your XYZ ENT Entertainment Report, all brought to you by Eggland's Best.
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1: Yep, everything's fine.
0: You look so upset, Audrey. I think I nailed that Shakira impression.
1: I think it was good.
0: You do?
2: Really, Audrey?
0: Look at me in the eyes. Don't avert eye contact when you say that.
2: That was good?
1: No, I was just being nice.
2: Okay, thank you.
0: All right, Mom's Hot Take. My mom joining the show to provide her perspective on what's trending. XYZ Fresh Hot, some of the new music that came out this week that we think you might be into, like Kevin Jonas.
2: Yeah.
0: Releasing a single.
1: Go, Kev.
0: Once again, Audrey's thrilled. All of that. And parents who are mistaking hard seltzers for what they claim they thought was just regular seltzer water.
2: Getting in trouble.
0: XYZ with Eric Zachary.

0: I'm not sure how this came up, but Audrey was basically saying, well, what do you guys send when someone dies?
1: Right.
0: Like flowers or a card or acknowledgement. And then she was like, well, that's the only proper time to send an edible arrangement.
1: Which I am shocked by.
0: I don't think they're an advertiser of ours, but I can't imagine they'd be thrilled to hear that. Like, it's only death that comes to mind.
2: Well, not just death, also graduations, but that's it.
1: Okay, so there's two times where you should go to edibleArrangements.com, and it's death or you finished high school.
0: The birth and death of your mind.
1: Oh my God.
0: Adult mind. I don't think I've ever sent an edible arrangement for a funeral or something.
2: Yeah. Well, not for a funeral, like before the funeral.
0: Just like, oh, it's like a pre-death or pre-funeral death present.
1: You found out somebody's like uncle or someone passed, and you're like, you know what? Before they get those dates out for the wake and the funeral, I gotta shoot this edible arrangement.
0: I think I don't know. In my head, it's always been like a glorious or happy or celebratory thing. Like, I don't want someone crying eating a chocolate strawberry.
2: That's the best time to eat a chocolate strawberry. Have you ever seen like a romance movie ever?
1: Drown your sorrows.
0: Romance generally means happy. XYZ.

0: So we're finding out that Audrey doesn't know what I would consider the more colloquially well-known things to do when someone passes away.
1: Yes.
0: That was a little clunky.
2: I don't know.
0: That was a little clunky. Well, you said death is the only time they send an edible arrangement or a casserole.
2: Well, no.
0: Very Minnesota.
2: No. Here's what I'm saying.
1: All right.
2: What I'm saying is that when somebody dies, they want you, you send over some nice, like, comforting things. Right?
0: I agree with that.
1: I get what you're saying. That's like an apple pie.
0: But you led this by saying, like, the only time you send an edible arrangement is if someone croaks.
2: Well, when else are you sending an edible arrangement?
0: Celebratory moments. Or honestly, I'm really into the sending flowers or edible arrangements or those kinds of, like, delivery things just because.
1: Yeah, that's
0: right. I really don't like being the guy that's only sending flowers, like, when someone messes up or it's someone passes away. Like, you see that a lot for funerals now, like in lieu of flowers, donate or do this.
2: Sure.
0: That,
1: so I think the problem with an edible arrangement for somebody passing is that you can't, like the homemade effort of like a pie when somebody passes is like, oh, it came from the heart. This is like
0: I don't agree with that.
1: You know,
0: I don't agree with that. My grandma passed away and first of all my grandma ever wanted for when she passed away was the celebratory moment. She didn't want people to feel sad. And there's still always some families that just like, I don't know if they don't hear words when you say them to you, but it's like, please don't send anything. That's not what she wanted.
2: Yeah.
0: Right. In a couple months, we'll circle back. We're going to throw a party. And what do they do? Yeah. They immediately send like flowers out, like, I'm so sorry. And they're like, sad flowers, whatever. And that's not the biggest thing. I had a couple people try to send pies or some version of food when my grandma passed away, and it was awful.
2: Wait, why?
0: Because they're not good cooks.
1: Like, the food was bad.
0: Like, the food was bad.
2: Yeah, I will say.
0: Don't decide to be Betty Crocker for the first time in your life, and then that's what you're going to send me?
1: I'm already sad. Don't make me more sad.
2: Well, I think that's why you send the edible arrangement, because it's like here's the thing about an edible arrangement.
0: Okay.
2: Everybody likes them.
0: Exactly. So when's the best time to get them? When you weren't expecting it. Not when it's like, oh, my hamster died. Now I got to eat grapes with a sunflower in the side.
1: Okay, well, you know what? When the hamster dies, I think that's peak edible arrangement time.
0: I think edible arrangements are so fun if they just show up for no reason.
1: Yeah, no.
0: That is like, fruit.
1: Yeah.
2: Well,
0: as opposed to like, fruit.
2: I mean, sure. That's great.
0: Okay, what do you send for like a happy occasion or a just because occasion?
2: Flowers usually are like something cute.
1: Okay.
2: Like something thoughtful. Maybe like I guess if I'm sending something, it's a flower.
0: I get sometimes, and you should definitely respect when families are like, in lieu of flowers, you know, don't send those.
2: Kind
0: of
2: thing.
0: But like, I think they're the go-to for get well or for death because they are very low maintenance. You get them and they're beautiful and they can just be around. Where like edible arrangement, if I don't tackle that right away, that pineapple is going to start to get green.
1: It's getting bad.
0: That's just work for me.
2: Then you just get rid of it.
0: It's sticky.
2: Or you give it to somebody else. Everybody, here's the thing.
0: Yeah, that's what I want to do with my grandma died. I want to go crowdsource who can take this off my hands.
2: Everybody's going to eat an edible arrangement. You're walking, you're going, I don't want that.
0: I know people.
2: And then you walk by it, and then you walk by it, and you go, I guess I could eat a little piece of cantaloupe covered in chocolate, and then you eat it.
0: My mom has a melon allergy, so.
2: Whatever.
1: He's just trying to bring that down.
0: You know what I don't want when my grandma passes away is my mom accidentally, in a moment of sadness, grabbing a piece of melon, and then I have to bring up the EpiPen.
2: Okay.
0: That's what I don't want, Audrey.
2: That sounds like a you personal problem. Yeah.
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17: A great Monday evening to you, Canton friends. I hope you have been enjoying this very summery Monday and start to the week. Getting into the evening itself, a few clouds, then partly cloudy skies overnight. Temperatures will be in the upper 60s by early tomorrow morning. And it's going to be another hot one for your Tuesday. We'll have a mix of clouds and sunshine across Starr County. We'll also add in the chance of a stray shower or thunderstorm. But we are right back into the upper 80s to near 90 degrees. I am staff meteorologist Holly Strano on Mix 94.1.
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0: XYZ with Eric Zachary. Mom's Hot Take, all brought to you by T-Mobile. My mom joining the show to provide her perspective on what's trending. And my mom, it sounds like, discovered what blue dot fever is.
1: I did. And I think that if you're a celebrity, you have to act like one. Why book something and then cancel? And don't give me this, oh, they're real people and they have problems. Then choose a different profession.
0: First of all, let's break down. Do you know what blue dot fever is, Mom? Or do you just know it has to do with, like, booking tickets?
1: It's like the dots appear because the concerts are canceled.
0: No, that's pretty good. Well, the dots appear because, like, blue dots on Ticketmaster, seats aren't sold. So it's this whole thing that, like, a lot of celebrities, and we're generalizing here, but are saying, well, they have personal issues, or they swear it's not because of ticket sales that they're having to cancel a tour or make it smaller or change the venue.
1: Baloney.
0: Yep, exactly. All right, Mom's Hot Take coming up next. Hang on.

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0: If you were to get stuck in the wilderness, how would you get a plane or a search party to find you? This man said saxophone.
1: It's so funny.
2: All right, so this man and wife, we are going to Taiwan for this one. They are on a trip.
0: You can say husband and wife.
2: Yeah, I don't know why I said
0: antiquated, Jordan. You're getting married.
2: I'm getting used to the nomenclature. Anyway, this couple is taking a trip to Taiwan. They're from Australia. They get in an argument. He storms off and goes into the mountains, gets lost for a week. The only way Taiwanese rescue teams found him is because I guess on this walk he took his saxophone and was playing sax in the wilderness.
0: That's the thing. Like, he like stormed off and he was like, phone, wallet, saxophone.
2: Exactly.
0: And then disappeared for a week.
2: For a week.
0: They find him playing Careless Whisper.
2: Yeah.
0: Oh, man.

0: All right, that's it for us today on XYZ with Eric Zachary. We're off to continue to decorate the XYZ studios.
1: Yes.
0: Which we recently moved into. I'm also realizing we didn't address it on the show today. The Jamaica trip contest is officially over.
1: That is correct.
0: We will be selecting and notifying a winner, and you'll hear them here on the air in the next couple days.
2: Yay! Very excited about that. I'm so excited.
0: Could be you if you entered to go to Jamaica. Again, the whole trip was brought to you by Jamaica Tourist Board and Sandals and Beaches Resort. 4 days, 3 nights, all inclusive. Even if you don't win the stay, I highly, highly suggest you look into a stay with Sandals in Jamaica. It was incredible.
1: Great time.
0: Start
1: really
0: to finish.
1: Time.
0: You don't have to worry about anything. So we'll have more info on that coming up on the way. And then completely lost my train of thought. But to be honest, it's the end of the show.
1: Yeah.
0: Audrey, you could take us out. Anything else you want to add?
2: I guess we could talk about Jordan and I were on the bus together today. That was kind of fun.
3: I didn't even know.
2: It's
0: XYZ with Eric Zachary. We will see you tomorrow, everybody. Say bye.
3: That's what you get for litter.
0: Say bye, Jordan.
2: Goodbye.
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16: A great Monday evening to you, Canton friends. I hope you have been enjoying this very summery Monday and start to the week. Getting into the evening itself, a few clouds, then partly cloudy skies overnight. Temperatures will be in the upper 60s by early tomorrow morning. And it's going to be another hot one for your Tuesday. We'll have a mix of clouds and sunshine across Starr County. We'll also add in the chance of a stray shower or thunderstorm. But we are right back into the upper 80s to near 90 degrees. I am staff meteorologist Holly Strano on Mix 94.1.
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9: Hey, Mom, now that I have an after-school job, I think I want to buy a drum kit.

0: sunshine. Can't roll out a stray shower or thunderstorm today. And right back into those upper 80s to around 90 degrees. As we get into tonight, we'll have partly to mostly cloudy skies with scattered showers and thunderstorms. Definitely watching the potential for some strong to severe storms, so keep it here for the latest as I expect the forecast to be changing and updating, and I will keep you posted. Mid-60s by early tomorrow, and then scattered rain to start your Wednesday. The big story is going to be how much cooler it is again. We'll have partly to mostly cloudy skies and highs. We're going to cut it by like 20 degrees, mid to upper 60s. I am staff meteorologist Holly Strano on Mix 94.1.
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13: A good Tuesday morning, Star County. Happy, happy. Summer vibing continues. It's feeling pretty fantastic. A mix of clouds and sunshine, and can't rule out a shower or storm today. And we are sizzling again, literally soaring into the upper 80s to even 90 or so this afternoon. Partly to mostly cloudy skies as we get into this evening and tonight, and watching scattered showers and thunderstorms and the potential for strong to severe storms. So this is one of those watch and wait, and I may be updating this forecast throughout today. So you just stay tuned for the latest, but I think part of it is just being prepared. Mid-60s by early tomorrow, and then Wednesday, here we go again, down the hill, scattered rain showers. So much cooler. I mean, we were used to summer, and now it's going to feel like spring again tomorrow with highs in the mid to upper 60s, like literally cutting the temperatures by 20 degrees. We'll have partly to mostly cloudy skies otherwise. I am staff meteorologist Holly Strano on Mix 94.1.
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15: Good morning, everybody. It is Mixed Mornings with Matt Fantone. Welcome to it. Glad you're on board. And as always, a very big program coming up today. First and foremost, 8 o'clock hour. Good friend of mine, Jake from MasterTech, live in the studio. Always good to have Jake in with advice for your car. And I'm going to be real with you. I got a long road trip coming up. So I want to talk to Jake, make sure we've got everything we need, make sure all of our ducks are in a row, our I's are dotted, our T's are crossed, and right around 8:20, we'll talk to him. Also coming up today, on the 7 o'clock hour, right around 7:20, excited for the second time to have the local band Compass in studio. They're going to be doing a performance with the Canton Symphony Orchestra as a part of their Divergent Sound Series. I saw them featured in the Canton Repository, and I was like, yo, come do an interview. And they were like, yeah, of course, we'll be there. So right around 7:20, we'll get them on air. And always awesome to support local music. And to support the Canton Symphony Orchestra. It's a two-for-one special right there. Plus, we've got things like Stark County Positivity. We've got the three things you need to know. Pam Cook, the news. Holly Strano, the weather. Oh, and your chance to go see Noah Kahn. 7:10, your next keyword. I'm sorry, your next clue. And that comes as a part of our hide-and-seek game. So somewhere in Stark County, at this moment, those tickets are hidden. You just got to find them. And no, you don't have to just drive aimlessly around Stark County looking everywhere. You put the clues together, you figure it out, and bingo bango, next thing you know, you go find those tickets, they're yours. So all of that stuff, plus other stuff as well. We'll start the broadcast today with what's on my mind. The Cleveland Cavaliers tonight, taking on the New York Knicks. Now, I've been saying it the entire playoffs. I'm not in the business of predicting the future. I don't know what's going to happen here. But what I do know is that the Cavaliers have proven over the last 14 games, 2 7-game series, is that they can go out there and win. So, game one on the road, Cavs are probably going to be gassed. They just finished up game 7. But regardless what happens tonight, don't press the panic button. Don't freak out. Don't think that like, oh, well, if the Cavs lose this one, they're destined for failure. And I guess I'll flip the coin. If they win this one, they're not guaranteed the win. But at the end of the day, you got a team that's out there performing at a high level, putting a product on the floor that we can all be proud of. And I think it's something that deserves to be celebrated. It's something that's worth staying up late for. So tomorrow morning when I'm dragging, and I'm like, oh, gosh, I'm so tired. You'll know why. You'll know why. Go Cavs. And when we come back, something is ruining your finances, creating all sorts of havoc, making it so you can't afford anything. We'll talk about doom spending, and we'll do it next on Mix 94.1.
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2: A very good Tuesday morning to you, Canton friends. I hope you're feeling terrific as we start off another day. And it's still feeling like summertime around here. We've got a mix of clouds and sunshine. Can't rule out a stray shower or thunderstorm today. And right back into those upper 80s to around 90 degrees. As we get into tonight, we'll have partly to mostly cloudy skies with scattered showers and thunderstorms. Definitely watching the potential for some strong to severe storms, so keep it here for the latest as I expect the forecast to be changing and updating, and I will keep you posted. Mid-60s by early tomorrow, and then scattered rain to start your Wednesday. The big story is going to be how much cooler it is again. We'll have partly to mostly cloudy skies and highs. We're going to cut it by like 20 degrees, mid to upper 60s. I am Staff Meteorologist Holly Strano on Mix 94.1.
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broadcasting live from downtown Canton, Ohio. It is Mixed Mornings with Matt Fantone, as always. Thanks so much for being here today. You know, I appreciate you. So, obviously, everybody concerned about their finances right now. You, me, everyone else out there. And there's a new trend on social media that may be wreaking havoc on your checking account. Maybe even your credit cards. Probably more likely, right? And it's called doom spending. Doom spending. So essentially what's happening here is due to all the stresses of the world right now and this feeling of uncertainty, this feeling of financial, you know, concern, people are doing the opposite of what you think they would do and spending more money because of the stress that's associated with money right now. So many times

0: We sit there, we scroll on our phones, we doom scroll. We're looking at negative things. You know, stories, news, reports, all these things that are adding stress into our lives. And in order to alleviate that stress, in order to make yourself feel better, we're making unnecessary purchases as a way to self-soothe. Obviously, this can lead to overspending and making impulse purchases that we end up regretting later. So if you're out there and you're doom spending, well, the experts on the internet have some advice for you. And you know you got to trust the experts on the internet. One of the things they say you have to do is to be honest with yourself. Examine your habits. You could be a doom spender who doesn't even realize it yet. Look at your recent purchases and see if you're spending more than you thought on stuff you really don't need, especially things you see in your social media feed. So if TikTok made you buy it, well, you probably didn't really need it. They also talk about coming up with a budget, which is like the basic 101 advice for any financial conversation, is make a budget, and then the harder part is sticking to a budget. They also talk about shopping guardrails. So delete saved credit card info on sites, remove retail apps from your phone, stay off of social media, because obviously those are targeted ads. Those are specific ads based off of your web browsing. It's so funny to me too, how people are like, oh, I can't believe it knew that about me. And it's like, really? You can't believe it? You look at your browsing history and you can't believe that it made that recommendation to you? They also talk about alternatives. So if you're, you know, hey, that retail therapy person, thrift shopping might be a better idea than loading up your cart on Amazon. And they also say try to find a balance. So letting yourself do a little bit of doom spending isn't always a bad thing, but you have to balance it out. Consider dividing what you'd use to shop in half and spending half on it, and then put the other half in a savings account or towards debt or something like that. So I think this isn't new. This is one of those things the internet, you know, it's been around forever, but the internet comes up with a new name for it. It's like, oh yeah, it's a new trend. And it's like, no, people have been spending money since the beginning of money to make themselves feel better. It's just part of who we are. Just don't let it get out of control. It is Mix 94.1.
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3: The news brought to you by Crown Heating and Cooling, family owned and operated, serving the residential and commercial heating and cooling needs since 1960. Bond set at $5 million for 50-year-old Robert Ross, the Alliance man charged with murder and the death of his wife last week. Ross was arraigned in Alliance Municipal Court with the case bound over to the Stark County Grand Jury. Ross was arrested in the Morgantown, West Virginia area last week, the same day that 38-year-old Ashley Ross was found shot and beaten to death in the family home. The Ohio Senate last week quickly passed, and the House will now consider a bill that permits thin blue line flags to be flown outside of homes where there are homeowners associations. Ohioans are already permitted to fly POW/MIA flags, even if there is an HOA restriction.
4: This act is named after former Kirksville Police Chief Stephen DeSario, who was killed in the line of duty.
3: That's Republican State Senator Tim Schaefer. Of the 45 million Americans traveling more than 50 miles from home during the five-day Memorial Day holiday weekend, 1.7 million of them will be from Ohio. Well, it is that time of year, more time outdoors. Canton City officials reminding parents of the curfew laws that are in place. And in sports, the Guardians downed the Tigers in Detroit last night, 8-2. Tonight, it is game one of the Eastern Conference Finals, Cavs and the Knicks in New York. I'm Pam Cook.
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2: All right, let's kick it off with something people are pretty hyped up about. GTA 6, we're getting closer to the release date. November 19th is what they keep saying. 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
2: 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And it's one of those things people have been just clamoring for years. 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All right, next piece of audio in the Mix 94.1 audio dump. A viral video. I'm sure you've seen a dog drag its butt on something before, but I think this is the first time I've ever seen a dog drag its butt on a musical, Matt. Let's listen in. Pets are so gross, right? I mean, they are. Like, you can love them. You can say that they're worth it. You can say they're your furry best friend or your child. Whatever. Whatever, dude. Whatever. Pets are disgusting. They are. They are. All right. Next piece of audio inside the Mix 94.1 audio dump. Let's check in with Benny Blanco, the producer and husband of Selena Gomez. He was recently asked about their grown-up time, and Benny didn't take the bait, says he doesn't talk about it.
5: Tell us about you and Selena's sex life.
6: I'm not allowed to talk about that publicly.
5: Oh, wow. She made you sign one?
6: No, I'm just like a gentleman. Kind of just like a thing I do. I'm like a gentleman or something. I don't know.
2: Good for him, dude. Good for him. Now, obviously, different strokes, different folks, you know, live your life however you want to. But this idea that you have to give up every single piece of yourself, I mean, especially, I mean, the most intimate thing that you share with your partner, and you're going to make content out of it. You're going to, you know, give the tabloid some. That's ridiculous. Good for Benny Blanco. 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Let's check in with Spencer Pratt, who apparently is running to be the mayor of Los Angeles. But if he doesn't win, he's taking his ball and he's going home. He's just not going to call LA home anymore.
7: If I'm the mayor of Los Angeles, I will rebuild. If Karen Bass is reelected or Nithia gets elected, I will be done with trying to live in LA.
2: People in LA are probably like, good. Good. Get out of here, dude. It's so ridiculous to me. And I have no idea what Spencer Pratt's policies are. I have no idea what his politics are. I have zero perspective on this. I don't know what the people of Los Angeles want. I don't know. I don't know any of this. But this idea that I'm going to get what I want or I'm not going to stay here, that doesn't make me want to vote for you at all. I want somebody who's invested in the community that you're going to represent. And if losing the mayoral race is enough to make you turn tail and run, well, good. Get out of here. Next piece of audio in the Mix 94.1 audio dump. Scary story here. A high school student almost shot by police during a senior prank. Here's PD talking about it.
8: Hey, get on the ground. Get on the ground. Get on the ground. Get on the ground.
9: Hey, I'm all set. It's some kid doing water wars.
10: That kid's family should be planning a funeral right now. He just had a fantastic action not to fire and shoot this kid.
2: So I know these water wars aren't an uncommon thing. Essentially, it's high school seniors running around with squirt guns and shooting people. But like, I don't know. How do you, as a police officer, how do you approach this? You know that it's the time of year that this is going to be happening. I don't know what the gun looked like in this situation, but I'm assuming that it was a standard water gun. I wouldn't assume that it was something that, you know, looked ultra realistic or anything like that. But big picture, I don't want seniors, you know, I don't want high schoolers getting shot by police, but I don't want police to be in dangerous situations either where their lives are at line and they have to make these split second decisions. So I'm just glad everyone made it home out of this story. All right, next piece of audio in the Mix 94.1 audio dump. You know what? Let's wrap things up with new music. Now, I've never heard of this show. I've never heard of this guy before. But apparently there is a show called Love on the Spectrum. And I don't know. I have to assume this is like autistic people looking for love. And one of the contestants, Tyler White, who is a fan favorite, is coming out with a debut country song. It's called Oh Yeah, Baby. And here it is on Mix 94.1.

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1: Good enough, right? I mean, is that a great song? No, but is that good enough to be on country radio? Hell yeah, it is. Why not? So, big thumbs up to Tyler White from Love on the Spectrum. Oh, yeah, baby. Maybe coming to, 94.1 The Barn soon. 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
8: 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Number one, weather.
9: Good Tuesday morning, Star County. Happy, happy. Summer vibing continues. It's feeling pretty fantastic. A mix of clouds and sunshine, and can't rule out a shower or storm today. And we are sizzling again, literally soaring into the upper 80s to even 90 or so this afternoon. Partly to mostly cloudy skies as we get into this evening and tonight, and watching scattered showers and thunderstorms and the potential for strong to severe storms. So this is one of those watch and wait. I may be updating this forecast throughout today, so you just stay tuned for the latest, but I think part of it is just being prepared. Mid-60s by early tomorrow, and then Wednesday, here we go again, down the hill. Scattered rain showers, so much cooler. I mean, we were used to summer, and now it's going to feel like spring again tomorrow, with highs in the mid to upper 60s, like literally cutting the temperatures by 20 degrees. But partly to mostly cloudy skies otherwise. I am staff meteorologist Holly Strano on Mix 94.1.
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somewhere in Stark County, Mix 94.1 has hidden a pair of tickets to go see Noah Kahan. It's hide and seek with Noah Kahan. And your next clue coming up right after the Great Divide. If you want them, and I know you do, make sure you keep listening. And good luck from Mix 94.1.

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2: Somewhere here in Stark County, those tickets are hidden. 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So your 7-10 clue today, not in North Canton. 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People love Noah Kahan, dude. Love Noah Kahan. He's going to be in Pittsburgh. So are you. You just got to play a little hide and seek with Mix 94.1.
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2: Coming up, a story about America's favorite couple. That's right, Taylor Swift, Travis Kelce, and Elizabeth Taylor. But the first thing you need to know today, Tuesday, May 19th, Memorial Day weekend coming up. And if you want your Memorial Day cookout to be the one that everyone's talking about, luckily, we've got some tips for you. The experts on the internet say some of the things you can do to make your Memorial Day barbecue memorable is to have a backyard beer tasting, which I don't know, dude. I think the idea of like flights of beers and stuff like that feels very like 10 years ago to me, where people know what they like. The idea of like, oh, have you had this? And it's like, well, bro, yeah, I've had it. It's not that good either. Another thing they say is to get glowing. So adding lights, glow sticks, stuff like that adds an element to a party. They say you need to elevate your snack. So something like a potato chip bar or laying out unique condiments for your hot dogs. I don't know about that. Oh, am I putting cotton candy on my hot dog? Sounds terrible. Or does that sound delicious? I might do that. Another thing they talk about when it comes to your backyard barbecue for Memorial Day is wrapping it up with an outdoor movie, which, once again, I don't know if that's a good idea either. Been drinking since noon. It's 90 degrees outside, and now you want me to watch Endgame in the backyard? I don't know. I'd probably just rather go home. I just want to note, though, as we get into Memorial Day weekend, dude, get out there, have a good time, enjoy yourself, but make sure you remember what it's all about. And that's honoring the fallen heroes of the United States military. So kick off summer 2026, just keep it in perspective. All right, second thing you need to know today, Tuesday, May 19th. People are going to be hyped about this news right here. Pizza Hut is betting big on nostalgia, and I think this is going to pay off. By transforming dozens of modernized restaurants back to the red roof pizza joints that fans remember from decades ago. We're talking about the red checkered tablecloths, the vinyl booths, the Tiffany-style lamps, the Pac-Man machines, the salad bars, and the iconic red Pizza Hut cups. They're all coming back. Now, Pizza Hut, like every other restaurant, is kind of struggling right now with what their identity is. But apparently they've listened to the people online. And nostalgia is a powerful drug, man. It is. And I don't know if this is going to work, but the idea of giving someone that trip back in time, that feeling of like, hey, it's the 90s, you completed your book it, you know, button, and you take it in there and they give you the personal pan pizza. There was something glorious about it. There really was. All right, the third thing you need to know today, Tuesday, May 19th. Apparently, Travis Kelce recently secured Elizabeth Taylor's opals and gifted them to Taylor Swift. Now, obviously, Taylor Swift has the song Elizabeth Taylor, but apparently she loves opals too, and that just happens to be Travis Kelce's birthstone. The collection belonged to Elizabeth Taylor. It was sold in an auction for over $100,000, but nobody knew who they went to. And then all of a sudden, jeweler Adam Fox noticed that Taylor Swift was wearing them. Put two and two together and figured out that Travis Kelce was that anonymous bidder. Which, man, oh, man. Dude, rich people just live in a different universe than us. Just in a different universe than us. Like, you've got your wedding coming up. And you think to yourself, like, oh, we better make smart financial decisions so we can pay off our wedding. Travis Kelce's like, nah, I'll just buy my girl $100,000 worth of jewelry just because. Just because. Why not? The three things you need to know. There's all three of them right here for you on Mix 94.1.
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5: 4-1, weather.
6: A very good Tuesday morning to you, Canton friends. I hope you're feeling terrific as we start off another day. And it's still feeling like summertime around here. We've got a mix of clouds and sunshine. Can't rule out a stray shower or thunderstorm today. And right back into those upper 80s to around 90 degrees. As we get into tonight, we'll have partly to mostly cloudy skies with scattered showers and thunderstorms. Definitely watching the potential for some strong to severe storms, so keep it here for the latest as I expect the forecast to be changing and updating, and I will keep you posted. Mid-60s by early tomorrow, and then scattered rain to start your Wednesday. The big story is going to be how much cooler it is again. We'll have partly to mostly cloudy skies and highs. We're going to cut it by like 20 degrees, mid to upper 60s. I am staff meteorologist Holly Strano on Mix 94.1.
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0: Downtown Canton is the place. Mix 94.1 is the radio station. And as always, thank you so much for being a part of things. You know that I appreciate you. And you know one thing I love to do? That's support local artists. And we've got the opportunity to do so right now. Joining us for the second time in studio. Lucky to have these dudes back. Well, dudes and their sister. We've got Compass in the house. Harrison, John, Ariana, how are you?
1: Good. Thank you for having us.
0: Good. Excited to have you guys on board and excited to promote what you have going on. You guys are teaming up with the Canton Symphony Orchestra for their Divergent Sound Series, which, by the way, if you've never been to a Divergent Sound Series show, you should totally check it out, because what they do is take local artists such as Compass and combine them with artists from the Canton Symphony Orchestra and create this like amazing music up on stage. So you guys are going to be a part of it this week at the Oracle. Explain to everybody, like, how did this come to be?
1: So I used to be in the Canton Symphony Advanced Orchestra for a couple of years in middle school and high school.
0: Okay.
1: And they reached out to us last year and asked if we would be interested in playing this year with their Divergent Sound Series. So we are here, and we're super excited about it, and we're ready to play.
0: Yeah, and it has to be such a trip, too, because you guys are like indie rock, I guess I would kind of say. But to take your songs, to take your sound, to take what you guys created, and then have that, like, made into classical music, like, that had to be an absolute trip, right?
2: Oh, yeah, it's really surreal, and I'm really excited to see kind of how it sounds. I'm excited to see where it goes.
0: Yeah, it's going to be incredible. And like I said, if you've never been a part of one of these, this week you have the opportunity to do so. The Oracle is the place. Is it Wednesday night?
1: Thursday night.
0: Tickets still available. They start at just $20, and you're going to be able to see an incredible show and support young people who are making music and making it happen. And I think that's such a cool thing. The idea of three siblings coming together to do this. But I think this happens anytime you get a family band together. Does this turn into sibling rivalry? Does this turn into drama at home? Has there ever been a point at Thanksgiving dinner somebody's like, well, yeah, but you messed this up on stage? Like, or is it you guys are pretty cool with each other?
3: I think the more we play together, the more, you know, kind of chemistry we get. And I feel like towards the end, like when we're coming up on the show, we just kind of work together and we try to put something together that everybody likes.
0: I like it. We're talking with Compass. We've got Ariana, John, and Harrison in the studio with us talking about the Divergent Sound Series they have coming up at the Oracle Thursday night with the Canton Symphony Orchestra. Tickets are still available right now. And so you guys, siblings right here, you guys are obviously the youngest people who have ever been involved in this Divergent Sound Series. So you're still out there living like a teenager's life, right? So what's that like kind of combining, you know, the world of like, I don't know, like memes and, you know, TikToks and like all those things young people do, and then you guys are up there like performing as a band together?
1: It's pretty cool, and all of our friends are really excited to the show.
0: I'm sure.
1: And this is gonna be the first time that some of them have heard us play live.
0: Okay.
1: So it's gonna be really exciting, like see reactions of certain people. We have a lot of family coming in too, so it's gonna be fun to see like the reactions of everybody, especially playing the album for the first time live.
0: It's going to be incredible, and you're going to have an

0: opportunity to be there. So make sure you get those tickets if you're interested. You can find the Canton Symphony Orchestra on Facebook, Compass on social media, which, by the way, plug your social medias. Get it out there. Let the people know where to find you.
1: We are at Compass_AHJC on Facebook and Instagram, and you can find our YouTube as well there.
0: Yeah, make sure you check them out. Make sure you support local artists and make sure you get the tickets. I want to play one of your songs. Let's do it right now. It's Mutual and it's on Mix 94.1.

0: The sounds of Stark County right there. Absolutely love it. That was Compass. That was Mutual. That was on Mix 94.1. And this is the second time I've had you guys in. Dude, you guys have grown. No question about it. Like, I know you're teenagers and you've gotten bigger. But at the end of the day, like, that's a more mature sound. That's a more polished sound. That's a more, like, high quality. You can hear it in there. Dude, congratulations. That was great.
1: Thank you so much.
0: That was absolutely fantastic. And we got John Harrison and Ariana. They're all going to be performing with the Canton Symphony Orchestra. Their upcoming Divergent Sound Series, which happens right here in downtown Canton at the Oracle. An unbelievable place to go watch any show, certainly when it comes to the, you know, independent music of Stark County. This is your opportunity to get out there and support. One more time, promote the social medias, shout out the people, you know, do all those things. Show some love to everybody who supported you guys.
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0: It's going to be a blast. It's the Divergent Sound Series with the Canton Symphony Orchestra and Compass. It goes down this week. And guys, thanks for coming in to Mix 94.1
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5: The news brought to you by Crown Heating and Cooling, family owned and operated, serving the residential commercial heating cooling needs since 1960. The economy rearing its ugly head when it comes to Memorial Day weekend travel, though AAA says 1.7 million Ohioans will travel between Thursday and Monday. That's a 0% increase from last year. Of course, the auto agency says economic uncertainty is to blame.
6: Economic uncertainty, higher travel costs, those recent higher gas prices, all factoring in there. But it is important to note it is still strong travel because we're well above where we were back in 2019.
5: Morgan Dean with AAA Ohio. High bond set for an accused killer has already shown he is a flight risk. Alliance Municipal Judge Andrew Zumbar set bond for 50-year-old Robert Ross at $5 million yesterday. Ross arraigned on a murder charge for shooting and beating his wife, 38-year-old Ashley Ross, in their home last week. We're in that transition period between heating our homes and using air conditioners or just fans. Cleveland Clinic says it can impact your quality of shut eye. So make sure the bedroom temperature is never much higher than 67 degrees. And in sports, the Cleveland Cavaliers play game one of the Eastern Conference Finals tonight in New York. And tip-off is set for 8 o'clock. Guardians beat the Tigers in Detroit last night 8-2. I'm Pam Cook.
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2: And let's kick things off with a dog dragging their butt over a kid's musical, Matt. Pets are so gross, dude. They are. I know we love them. I'm not saying that you shouldn't love your pet. Whether we're talking cats, dogs, or really anything else, they're all disgusting. They all are. Dragging your butt over your kid's toys and like, oh, it's so adorable. We're going to take a video of it, put it on the internet, get it on the Mix 94.1 Audio Dump. 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
3: This ring, it's the greatest weapon in the universe. 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
2: Well, will the superhero bubble ever pop now? I mean, I know it's not as hot as it was at the end of that phase of Avengers where it was Endgame and people were, you know, super into it. But at this point, it just feels like there's so many superhero properties, so many superhero options out there. I don't know. I mean, it seems like these characters just aren't going to go away. So check out Lanterns on HBO Max, I guess. Something else you might want to check out is GTA 6. They dropped a new trailer for it yesterday.
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2: People are going to be excited for it. 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It's a 10-year-old. And I know it's so easy to look at young people and be like, ah, oh, they don't do anything right, blah, blah, blah, blah, blah. But this 10-year-old saved up money for a 3D printer, and now he's opened his own business printing all sorts of cool stuff. Here's Ernesto talking about things on Mix.
6: I would wake up early and set something to print while I'm at school. Or after school, I would print something. And before football practice, I would also print something. I told my mom I wanted to make money with 3D prints. My mom said that I could save up my chore money and buy my own 3D printer with my money. Help people with anxiety, ADHD, and stress. The business is called Jungle, and doing it because I want to invest a house for my mom and me when I grow older.
2: 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Good for that kid. All right, our final piece of audio inside the Mix 94.1 Audio Dump. Let's play some new music here. This artist, Tyler White, apparently, well, he had some fame before his first single because he was on Love on the Spectrum. Well, now he's trying the country music thing. Here he is with Oh Yeah, Baby on Mix 94.1.

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3: Good Tuesday morning, Star County. Happy, happy. Summer vibing continues. It's feeling pretty fantastic. A mix of clouds and sunshine, and can't rule out a shower or storm today. And we are sizzling again, literally soaring into the upper 80s to even 90 or so this afternoon. Partly to mostly cloudy skies as we get into this evening and tonight, and watching scattered showers and thunderstorms and the potential for strong to severe storms. So this is one of those watch and wait, and I may be updating this forecast throughout today. So you just stay tuned for the latest, but I think part of it is just being prepared. Mid-60s by early tomorrow, and then Wednesday, here we go again, down the hill, scattered rain showers, so much cooler. I mean, we were used to summer, and now it's going to feel like spring again tomorrow, with highs in the mid to upper 60s, like literally cutting the temperatures by 20 degrees. But partly to mostly cloudy skies otherwise. I am staff meteorologist Holly Strano on Mix 94.1.
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1: If you're planning a Memorial Day party, well, we've got some tips for you on how you can elevate your game. And those are coming up. But the first thing you need to know today, Tuesday, May 19th, there may be a new drain on your checking account or even your credit card. And it all has to do with social media. And I don't think this is necessarily new. This is one of those things that's been around for a long time, but then social media puts a name on it, and they're like, oh, did you hear about this new thing? They're calling it doom spending. So I'm sure you've heard of doom scrolling, the idea of like, hey, you get sucked into this rabbit hole on your phone. It just gets worse and worse, and you keep looking at stuff that makes you depressed. Well, a way that people try to get out of that rabbit hole is by spending money. And that's what doom spending is all about. It gives us that little dopamine hit, makes you feel relaxed, makes you feel more in control. And as social media, you know, is telling you, hey, there's all these terrible things happening, you're like, okay, well, this makes me feel a little bit better. And then you really get caught in a loop. So if you're overspending, if you're making impulse purchases that you end up regretting later, well, that might be doom spending right there. And luckily, there's some tips they have to avoid it. So number one, you got to be honest with yourself. Examine your spending and don't just stick your head in the sand. I think so many times the financial problems, me, you, everyone else have done it. You stick your head in the sand like, oh, hopefully this will go away. If you're not honest with yourself, it's never going to go away. Another thing they talk about is creating a spending plan. And a budget is that basic 101 financial advice you get from everybody, every article, every story. Sticking to the budget's the harder part, but one of the things they say that can make it easier is budget some money for doom spending. If you want to make impulse purchases, if you want to have that available to you, just budget some money and stick to it. Say if I'm going to, you know, hey, $20 this next 2 weeks, that's how much I have to spend on an impulse purchase to make me feel better. Stick to that $20. You can still spend it. Just stick to it. They also talk about creating guardrails, which I'm usually a fan of in life. The idea of remove your credit card information from Amazon. The idea of delete the Amazon app. Maybe stop spending so much time on social media. And maybe you'll be able to control that doom spending. Doom spending. All right. Second thing you need to know today, Tuesday, May 19th. Speaking of spending money, Pizza Hut wants some of yours. And the way they're going to get it is through nostalgia. You know, Pizza Hut has modernized its restaurants like pretty much every other, you know, every other company in the world right now. And they're going back on it. They're going back in time. They're going back to the Pizza Hut that you remember as a kid with the red checkered tablecloth, the vinyl booth, the Tiffany style lamp, the Pac-Man machine, the salad bar. They got it all. And hopefully it's going to make people come back to Pizza Hut, or at least that's what they're betting on. And I wouldn't bet against this idea. Nostalgia is a powerful drug. Now, I know the argument's been made like McDonald's and Pizza Hut and all these different places that have modernized did it for a reason, and it's because it's more cost efficient. But if this is going to bring people back in and increase revenue, I think a lot of Pizza Hut owners are going to be like, yeah, why wouldn't I do this? Why wouldn't I? So no word on if this is going to roll out nationwide, but they're doing 80 stores right now. And fingers crossed it's a success. People love the idea of like, you know, hey, you read all the books. You got the bucket cards. You're ready to take it into Pizza Hut. Come on now. All right. The third thing you need to know today, Tuesday, May 19th. Backyard barbecues going down this weekend. The kickoff of summer 2026 officially here. That's right. Memorial Day knocking on our door right now. Now, the experts on the internet have some advice for you when it comes to your Memorial Day barbecue. If you really want to elevate things, if you really want to take it to the next level, some of the things that they recommend, I think are all right. Some of the things they recommend, I think are ridiculous. One of them being customizable drink stations. So set up like a lemonade bar, but have a bunch of different flavors and add-ons and toppings and stuff like that so people can create their own concoctions. And obviously, if you want to, you know, throw some booze in there, that's your prerogative too. They talk about upgrading your meats. So going from hamburgers and hot dogs to like steaks and ribs, but like who's made out of money? And what are we talking about? Nobody's got the money for that. Even hot dogs right now, it's like, oh my gosh, one hot dog. It's all you get. No Joey Chestnut around here. One hot dog. Something else they recommend that you can do for your backyard barbecue party this Memorial Day weekend is to make sure that everything is on theme. So going out there and getting, you know, red, white, and blue everything, I'm going to really step that game up. Now, I support that. I do. I like themed parties. I like going somewhere and feeling like, all right, I know what we're doing here. I just want to remind people the theme of Memorial Day is a somber one. The theme of Memorial Day is a serious one. The idea that, like, hey, we're honoring and recognizing those who gave their life in defense of our country, in service to our country, just keep that in perspective. Sure, dude, wear the Uncle Sam hat, you know, Abe Lincoln or Babe Lincoln, and he's all buff and stuff like that. And dude, get out there and go do it. It's Memorial Day weekend. I want you to take advantage of the mattress sales. I want you to take advantage of the day off. I want you to enjoy yourself. I also want people to take a minute just to remember and keep in perspective and acknowledge the fact that Memorial Day has a deeper meaning. So, yes, dude, eat ribs, have fun, and God bless who gave it all to serve our country. The three things you need to know. There's all three of them right here for you on Mix 94.1.
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16: A very good Tuesday morning to you, Canton friends. I hope you're feeling terrific as we start off another day. And it's still feeling like summertime around here. We've got a mix of clouds and sunshine. Can't rule out a stray shower or thunderstorm today. And right back into those upper 80s to around 90 degrees. As we get into tonight, we'll have partly to mostly cloudy skies with scattered showers and thunderstorms. Definitely watching the potential for some strong to severe storms, so keep it here for the latest as I expect the forecast to be changing and updating, and I will keep you posted. Mid-60s by early tomorrow, and then scattered rain to start your Wednesday. The big story is going to be how much cooler it is again. We'll have partly to mostly cloudy skies and highs. We're going to cut it by like 20 degrees, mid to upper 60s. I am Staff Meteorologist Holly Strano on Mix 94.1.
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0: broadcasting live from historic studios of WHBC right here in downtown Canton. It is Mix 94.1. And thanks for being here. Speaking of, thanks for being here. Thanks to our next guest for showing up. You know I love this dude. It's Jake from Master Tech Auto Repair. Brother, how are you today?
1: I am doing fantastic, Matt. Thanks for having me as always.
0: Good having you on. Good seeing you here, buddy. Good to get you in the studio. And before we get into all the amazing things that Master Tech does, there's a couple of things I want to cover with you. First of all, congratulations, published author.
1: Yes. I wasn't even going to talk about that today.
0: I want to talk about
1: it. You saw my social media.
0: I did, man. And congratulations. Absolutely incredible. Love when people get out there and do something creative. So Jake from Master Tech, truly a renaissance man, an author, a father, and the dude that can help you when it comes to your auto repairs. And Jake, you know, obviously everybody's got their mind on their money and their money on their mind right now. As gas prices continue to get higher and higher, the cost of repairs continue to get higher and higher. Dude, being a vehicle owner can be tough. And luckily, Master Tech is there in so many different ways when it comes to my checking account, my credit card, my financial picture. You guys got our back when it comes to that, right?
1: 100%, Matt. I myself was filling up my larger SUV yesterday at the pump, and I'm looking at it with eyes wide open, wondering, wow. Wow, I've got a kid coming up here soon next month, and this gas pump's getting pretty expensive. But
0: it is.
1: A lot of people don't realize there are things, there's preventative maintenance that you can do on your car that actually helps with fuel economy.
0: Okay, and I know one of them being like, oh, hey, just make sure your tires are inflated, right? Like, that's basic 101, right?
1: Yeah, and that's the old school thinking. You're not wrong there, but there's newer services, actual technologies that we hook up to the engine that run carbon cleaning throughout the engine, almost like a pressure washer going through, getting all the bad stuff out that ruins the fuel economy in your car.
0: And that makes sense. I mean, when it comes down to it, a cleaner system is going to run more efficiently, going to use gasoline more efficiently, and going to end up saving you money at the pump. And another thing I think when it comes to the idea of saving us money is the cost of not having your car. And I know that's real. And that's one of my favorite parts about Master Tech. I have a lot of things I love about Master Tech. One of my favorite things is the complimentary loaner program that you guys have. Explain how that's saving people money when it comes to their car.
1: I just picture this. Yesterday, I'm on the phone with someone. She's never been to Master Tech before. And she drove by and she said, I saw the sign that said free loaner cars.
0: Yeah.
1: She then proceeded to tell me how her car was at another shop, totally different area outside of Massillon.
0: Right.
1: And it was there for over 2 months. And she spent over $1,600 just to rent a car.
0: What?
1: Just to rent the car, and had like almost a $400 deposit just to rent a car.
0: Wow.
1: So she had something to drive while hers was broke down.

0: Wow.
1: And it, she called us and she was like, I had no idea that there was a shop I could take my car to and then I'd have something to drive. Complimentary, no cost to me. And I'm like, drop the mic. That's MasterTech. That's what we're here for.
2: 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Jake and the guys are going to put it through a thorough inspection. And when I mean thorough inspection, they're going to look that thing up and down every way, and they're going to document it. I think that's one of the best parts. You can clearly see the video. You can clearly see the pictures. You can clearly see what's happening. And then they help you prioritize, too. And I think that's such a big part because people don't know. Myself, hand raised 100% here. It's like, I don't know what I can wait on. I don't know what I should be planning for the future. I don't know what needs to get done right now. But when you bring your car in, Jake and the team can do exactly that. And that peace of mind is priceless, dude.
1: Absolutely. And, you know, when you talk about the inspections, of course, we can handle just about anything your car needs, from big to small. But the smallest little things that I see, it's just crazy. A lot of people, they're getting their cars out. Winter's finally behind us now.
2: Right.
1: And they're driving around in their car, and we send them this inspection, and they look at their cabin filter. And you can see that there was like a little squirrel in there. He made a home over winter. He was storing away all the acorns. And then people try to change those filters. It falls down into the blower motor. And, you know, if you're comfortable changing your own filter, please do that, because that thing stops you from breathing in all that nasty gunk and stuff in the air, mold, mildew. But if you're not comfortable doing that, come see me, because I can do that.
2: Well, and that's the thing. I think so many people need an advocate. They need somebody that's going to be a partner when it comes to their car. And that's what MasterTech Auto Repair can do for you. The knowledge, the understanding, the respect that you guys give people, and the idea that you offer the financing. And that's so huge, because so many people, as you get ready for summer, you know, number one, we already talked about your money getting stretched at the pump. But you've got, you know, summer break coming up. You've got, you know, vacation coming up. You've got this big trip coming up. And now all of a sudden you've got an auto repair that comes up and you're like, oh, what are we going to do? MasterTech has so many options, correct?
1: Absolutely. And I've said it before, transparency is trust. You mentioned our inspection. I send out an inspection that has all these photos and videos sometimes.
2: Right.
1: My customers can see what their cabin filter looks like. They can see what their tires look like. So that way when they tell me, hey, I am going on vacation, I'm going to the beach, like someone I know.
2: Yeah, I'm going to the beach. I'm going to the beach.
1: He's going to the beach. So, you know, being able to see everything that's going on with your car really puts the power in your hand. You're in the driver's seat. And aside from doing all that maintenance on your car, like for you going to the beach,
2: right,
1: the only other way to confirm that you're going to have the best car and the best trip to the beach possible,
2: yeah,
1: is, Matt, if you just take me with you. Just
2: Jake from MasterTech, I'll throw you in the back.
1: You won't even know I'm there.
2: We got Jake from MasterTech in studio with us, trying to get a free ride down to North Carolina with me. But I will tell you, man, this rocks me into a sense of confidence that I'm a MasterTech customer, and the work's guaranteed, and the repairs have been explained up front, and I know that when I load my car up and I go drive 10 hours, which it's going to be a long drive for us, I know that my car is going to be okay, because MasterTech, you know, has been there. They've done the work. They've showed me the options. And at the end of the day, that's such a big relief to me. So thank you guys for doing it. And I'm telling you right now, you can feel that pressure off your shoulder. When your car's running into problems, you know how much stress it causes you. Relieve yourself of that. 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It truly is something when you know the guy, when you have the opportunity to have a conversation, when you spend some time at MasterTech, you'll know why I'm a customer. And Jake, before I let you out of here, dude, a lot of people sweating right now. It's getting warm. It's getting hot. And if the air conditioning is not working in your car, dude, it is miserable. Like, you're in for a long summer of 2026. People are getting too hot. What can they do when it comes to MasterTech?
1: There's a lot of shops that aren't even certified to handle certain types of ACs, especially on the new cars. So I've said this before on your show, Matt, that you really only have two choices when it comes to your AC. You're either going to sweat it out,
2: right,
1: or you're just going to come see me.
2: Okay.
1: Because I can help you. I can do that. And, you know, with talking about everybody going on vacation, and Memorial Day is right around the corner,
2: right,
1: then let's do something a little special.
2: Okay.
1: If someone comes in, maybe they don't have anything wrong with their car. Maybe they just want to get it checked out for the summer. If someone wants to come in and get their AC checked, or they just want to get their car looked over before vacation, if they come in and mention Radio Vacation Special, I'll give them $100 off today.
2: I absolutely love that right there. So if you're out there listening and you're thinking to yourself, hey, we got a trip coming up, this is the perfect opportunity to get that car checked out, and this is the perfect opportunity to come hang out with Jake. You're going to love it. The Master Tech crew, always just great vibes there. Like I said, the financing options, the thoroughness of inspection, and of course, you know, the friend in the business. That's truly what matters, and that truly is what makes the Master Tech difference. So, Jake, as always, thanks for coming in, bro. We'll talk soon, okay?
1: Thank you.
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4: 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Bond set at $5 million for 50-year-old Robert Ross, the Alliance man charged with murder and the death of his wife last week. Ross was arraigned in Alliance Municipal Court with the case bound over to the Stark County Grand Jury. Ross was arrested in the Morgantown, West Virginia area last week, the same day that 38-year-old Ashley Ross was found shot and beaten to death in the family home. The Ohio Senate last week quickly passed, and the House will now consider a bill that permits thin blue line flags to be flown outside of homes where there are homeowners associations. Ohioans are already permitted to fly POW MIA flags, even if there is an HOA restriction.
5: This act is named after former Kirksville Police Chief Stephen DeSario, who was killed in the line of duty.
4: That's Republican State Senator Tim Schaefer. Of the 45 million Americans traveling more than 50 miles from home during the five-day Memorial Day holiday weekend, 1.7 million of them will be from Ohio. Well, it is that time of year, more time outdoors. Canton City officials reminding parents of the curfew laws that are in place. And in sports, the Guardians downed the Tigers in Detroit last night, 8-2. Tonight, it is game one of the Eastern Conference Finals, Cavs and the Knicks in New York. I'm Pam Cook.
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0: Blanco, who was asked about his sex life with Selena Gomez, and here's what he had to say.
1: Tell us about you and Selena's sex life.
2: I'm not allowed to talk about that publicly.
1: Oh, wow. She made you sign one?
2: No, I'm just like a gentleman. Kind of just like a thing I do. I'm like a gentleman or something. I don't know.
0: Good for Benny Blanco right there. The idea of like, oh, she made you sign one, like his wife was making him be decent. And listen, different strokes, different folks. Share what you want about your life. And, you know, at the end of the day, that's your decision. But for him to kind of take the high road right there and say, like, no, it's not because my wife makes me not talk about it. It's because I don't want to talk about it. Good for him. Next piece of audio features a dog dragging its butt on a kid's music mat. Animals are so gross, dude. I mean, we're gross, too, but animals are so gross. We just look past it because they're pets and they're adorable and we love them and they bring us joy and they're disgusting. Just wiping their butt all over your kids' toys. All right, next piece of audio inside the Mix 94.1 audio dump. Let's check in a little bit of new music here. This comes from a contestant on Love on the Spectrum, Tyler White. Well, he's got a new country song, 94.1 The Barn.

0: new music right there. And I don't know, it's as good or as bad as any other like bro country song, right? Well, why not? 94.1 The Barn. And our final piece of audio inside the Mix 94.1 audio dump. Spencer Pratt, one of those celebrities, like I know him from somewhere, but I don't remember exactly why I know him. Well, I guess he's running to be the mayor of Los Angeles. And he was recently asked what's going to happen if he loses. Here was his response.
1: If I'm the mayor of Los Angeles, I will rebuild. If Karen Bass gets reelected or Nithia gets elected, I will be done with trying to live in L.A.
0: Now, I have no idea what Spencer Pratt's politics are. I have zero clue what his policies, what his ideas are, anything like that. But, dude, that kind of spoiled mentality of like, well, if I don't get what I want, I'm just going to take my ball and go home. Like, that makes me not want to vote for you, bro. I want to vote for somebody who's invested in this community. And I know Los Angeles, absolutely astronomical in size. But I want somebody who's invested in this community, regardless who the mayor is. So if you can't tell me that, hey, I'm going to be here no matter what, doing what I think is right, trying to help the community. And if I become mayor through that, great. And if not, I'll still be doing the work. That's the kind of person I want to vote for. Not the, well, if I don't win, I'm going somewhere else. Well, of course, because you're a millionaire and you're a celebrity, you can go somewhere else. There's people in Los Angeles, in communities, in cities all throughout the country who don't have that luxury, and they need leadership who's going to stick by that. So I guess I'm not voting for Spencer Pratt as the mayor of L.A. And that was your Mix 94.1 audio dump.
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16: Good Tuesday morning, Star County. Happy, happy. Summer vibing continues. It's feeling pretty fantastic. A mix of clouds and sunshine, and can't rule out a shower or storm today. And we are sizzling again, literally soaring into the upper 80s to even 90 or so this afternoon. Partly to mostly cloudy skies as we get into this evening and tonight, and watching scattered showers and thunderstorms and the potential for strong to severe storms. So this is one of those watch and wait. I may be updating this forecast throughout today, so you just stay tuned for the latest, but I think part of it is just being prepared. Mid-60s by early tomorrow, and then Wednesday, here we go again, down the hill, scattered rain showers, so much cooler. I mean, we were used to summer, and now it's going to feel like spring again tomorrow, with highs in the mid to upper 60s, like literally cutting the temperatures by 20 degrees. Partly to mostly cloudy skies otherwise. I am staff meteorologist Holly Strano on Mix 94.1.
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1: Pizza Hut is going to be taking you back in time to when you were a kid and all the things you remember. More details on that story coming up. But the first thing you need to know today, Tuesday, May 19th, Memorial Day weekend almost here. And first and foremost, if you're hosting the Memorial Day backyard barbecue, the party, the get-together, whatever, thank you. Thank you. I think a lot of times people who host stuff don't get the recognition that they deserve. A lot of time, a lot of energy, a lot of money, blood, sweat, tears, all those things.

And if you're trying to really elevate your backyard barbecue, well, the experts on the internet are here to help. One of the ways they say you can do it is to set up a drink station. So we're talking about things like flavor add-ins, candies, you know, fruits, things that you could add to your lemonade, to your iced tea, to your whatever. And of course, spirits being a part of that. A spiked lemonade's delicious. A hard, you know, whatever. Yeah. Mix some vodka, put some gummy worms, put some grape, you know, flavor in it, and it'll probably be great. So another way that they say you can elevate your backyard barbecue game is to pay attention to your meats. They say upgrading your meat selection from hamburgers and hot dogs to ribs and steaks, obviously going to go over well with the crowd. But, like, who's made out of money? You're having people in your backyard. You're already spending money. You know what I mean? Like, you're already spending money. And now they're saying, like, well, hot dogs and hamburgers are not good enough. Get them steaks. Get them ribs. Get them a brisket or something like that. Now, I know a lot of people do love the meat game, whether we're talking smoking, grilling, whatever. So upgrading it is going to be appreciated, but it's going to be expensive, too. I don't expect that. You know what I mean? When I go to a backyard barbecue, I'm not expecting something, you know, gourmet or something expensive. Dude, you throw me a hot dog, you throw me a Sugardale and a generic, you know, Giant Eagle brand bun, winner, winner. Hot dog dinner right there. I'll Joey Chestnut that thing right now. They also talk about making sure that your Memorial Day party is themed. And I buy into this. I'm a themed party person. I like going somewhere and knowing what the occasion is. Now, Christmas, obviously the king of it. But right now, it should be pretty easy for everyone to be themed for Memorial Day. The patriotic theme, very big right now with America 250 going on. Obviously, 4th of July coming down the pipeline. So get some red, white, and blue stuff. You know, get one of those generic brand hot dogs and go have yourselves a Memorial Day backyard party. Which, by the way, it's important to keep in perspective what Memorial Day is truly about. Honoring those, respecting those, acknowledging those who gave their life in the ultimate sacrifice to our country. So keep that in mind as you're shoving that hot dog in your mouth. Second thing you need to know today, Tuesday, May 19th. It seems like Travis Kelce has gifted Elizabeth Taylor's opals to Taylor Swift. So this opal collection that Elizabeth Taylor had was bid on in an auction by an anonymous bidder. Went for just over $100,000, which I would have thought it was more money than that, but just over $100,000. And now there's a jeweler online saying that he has spotted those opals and he spotted them on Taylor Swift. So you put two and two together, Travis Kelce, the assumed bidder on those opals, which just goes to show, man, rich people just live in a different world than we do, just a different universe. The idea of somebody saying, like, hey, I'm just going to get my girl a $100,000 present. Not because it's our wedding. Not because it's anything like that. It's like, no, I just want to give her to her. It's crazy, right? Sometimes I spend $20 on my wife and I'm like, oh, did we budget for that? Is that what we're supposed to do right there? I still love her. I want to make her happy, but... the third thing you need to know today, Tuesday, May 19th, nostalgia is a powerful drug and Pizza Hut is betting it's going to get you back in there. So there's 80 locations, mostly in the Kansas area that I saw, that are going to be taking you back in time to the Pizza Hut of years past. So things like the checkered red tablecloth, the iconic red Pizza Hut plastic Kansas area that I saw, that are going to be taking you back in time to the Pizza Hut of years past. So things like the checkered red tablecloth, the iconic red Pizza Hut plastic cups. You know your Mountain Dew tasted better out of that. They're bringing things back, like the Pac-Man machine, those lamps that were hanging over the table, all of that stuff in an attempt to get people back into the restaurants. And I think this is going to work. I do. I'm a big believer that we all want to go back in time. That's why nostalgia is so popular right now. That's why we live in this Peter Pan culture where nobody ever really has to grow up and you can continue to read X-Men.

0: comic books and, you know, play with your My Little Ponies in 2026 is because we all want a taste of that simple life. And the corporations know that. That's why it's getting shoved down our throat. I say it all the time. Like, the reason my son loves Ninja Turtles is because I love Ninja Turtles, and they know that I'm the one who's got the wallet right now. So they're like, yeah, kid, like Ninja Turtles. Get your dad to spend his money. Don't you guys remember Donatello and Leonardo? So make sure you read your books, fill out that book it card, take it in, and go get that free personal pan pizza at a Pizza Hut near you. I hope they roll this out nationwide. We'll see. Three things you need to know. There's all three of them right here for you on Mix 94.1.
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12: A very good Tuesday morning to you, Canton friends. I hope you're feeling terrific as we start off another day. And it's still feeling like summertime around here. We've got a mix of clouds and sunshine. Can't rule out a stray shower or thunderstorm today. And right back into those upper 80s to around 90 degrees. As we get into tonight, we'll have partly to mostly cloudy skies with scattered showers and thunderstorms. Definitely watching the potential for some strong to severe storms, so keep it here for the latest as I expect the forecast to be changing and updating, and I will keep you posted. Mid-60s by early tomorrow, and then scattered rain to start your Wednesday. The big story is going to be how much cooler it is again. We'll have partly to mostly cloudy skies, and highs, we're going to cut it by like 20 degrees, mid to upper 60s. I am Staff Meteorologist Holly Strano on Mix 94.1.
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1: All right, let's head out to the Carnation City, where the Jet Setters, the show choir from Alliance High School, getting ready to have a fundraiser. Buffalo Wild Wings in Alliance is the place tomorrow night from 4 to 9. Love show choir. Love the Jet Setters. So get out there, eat some wings, and support those young people. Next piece of Star County Positivity. Let's bring it back to the to the Hall of Fame city, where Canton City Schools highlighting their career tech programs. There's 16 different options for young people. And recently, seniors from that career tech program celebrated some pretty incredible accomplishments, including earning industry-recognized certifications and credentials, competing against students from across Ohio at Skills USA. So shout out to all of those young people involved in that career tech program over there in Canton City Schools, which just goes to show the point. I try to make this all the time. Dude, the pathway to blue-collar work is wide open. And I don't just mean the jobs exist, because yes, they certainly do. And they're well-paying, and they're financially viable, and all those different things. But I am telling you, Canton City Schools and every other high school in Stark County has a robust career tech program. So I don't know what Mike Rowe's telling everybody that, like, hey, nobody's doing this. There's totally young people who want to do these jobs and are well-trained and ready to get out there and go do it. So shout out to them as they continue to build America, continue to build Stark County. Next place to Stark County Positivity, shout out to the Sheriff's Department. You know I'm a fan of Eric Wiseburn and the boys over there. And all month long, they're raising non-perishable food items to support veterans living at the Honor Home in Canton, which includes male veterans as well as female and their kids. So they're looking for things like pasta, rice, cereal, and then canned items like, you know, tuna, fruit, vegetables, seasoning packages, boxed dessert mixes, spices, cooking oil, all of those different things you might need for a meal. That's what they're looking for. Oh, and those kid-friendly, non-perishable items. So granola bars, you know, pouches of cookies, applesauce pouches, those kind of things. Stop by the sheriff's office. There's the one here in Canton. I know they've got a spot out in Maslin. Louisville Police Department, another place you can make your donation and help support those veterans at the Honor Home in Canton. Once again, shout out to Sheriff Eric Wiseburn for making it happen. The man who keeps Stark County safe. Holly Strano's number one fan, Sheriff Eric Wiseburn. Also, want to let you know that Thursday night, Mayor Jamie Salutes from Maslin, he wants to talk to the good people of Tigertown.

0: He's going to be doing it at First Assembly of God on Lake Avenue. Find the City of Massillon on Facebook for more information. But shout out to Mayor Jamie. Always welcome on the program, by the way. Love that dude. But shout out to him for being the kind of politician who wants to meet with people and wants to talk to people and wants to have that dialogue so that he can listen to his constituents and then help make what they need, what they want, a reality. In our last slice of Stark County Positivity today, I just want to remind everybody, coming up Saturday, there's going to be a memorial remembrance ceremony at the steps of Perry High School. This is in conjunction with Operation Flags of Freedom. And it really is a special occasion. Operation Flags of Freedom roll out like 300 plus flags on the lawn of Perry High School. And then they're going to have speakers, a moment of silence, all of those different things happening Saturday. So this is free. It starts at 9 a.m. They would love the public support. Perry High School is the place. It's Memorial Day weekend. And I keep saying it, man. I want you to go out there and eat a hot dog and enjoy the summer and, you know, buy a new mattress because it's on sale. But I also want people to remember what Memorial Day is all about. And truly, on a local level, I can't think of a better way to do it than to come out Saturday morning for the Memorial Day remembrance ceremony at the steps of Perry High School. Stark County Positivity. It's a real thing, baby. It's not just a radio segment, even though it's a radio segment, too. It's good people. It's good organizations out there doing the good work. And if you ever know about it, let me know about it. 330-450-9400 is the number. You tell me about the good stuff. I'll tell everybody else. It's Stark County Positivity, and it's right here for you on Mix 94.1.
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3: The news brought to you by Crown Heating and Cooling, family owned and operated, serving the residential, commercial heating cooling needs since 1960. The economy rearing its ugly head when it comes to Memorial Day weekend travel, though AAA says 1.7 million Ohioans will travel between Thursday and Monday. That's a 0% increase from last year. Of course, the auto agency says economic uncertainty is to blame.
4: Economic uncertainty, higher travel costs, those recent higher gas prices, all factoring in there. But it is important to note it is still strong travel because we're well above where we were back in 2019.
3: Morgan Dean with AAA Ohio. High bond set for an accused killer has already shown he is a flight risk. Alliance Municipal Judge Andrew Zumbar set bond for 50-year-old Robert Ross at $5 million yesterday. Ross arraigned on a murder charge for shooting and beating his wife, 38-year-old Ashley Ross, in their home last week. We're in that transition period between heating our homes and using air conditioners or just fans. Cleveland Clinic says it can impact your quality of shut eye. So make sure the bedroom temperature is never much higher than 67 degrees. And in sports, the Cleveland Cavaliers play game one of the Eastern Conference Finals tonight in New York. And tip-off is set for 8 o'clock. Guardians beat the Tigers in Detroit last night 8-2. I'm Pam Cook.
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1: It is Mixed Mornings with Matt Fantone. And here we are at the end of it. Thank you so much for being a part of it. I genuinely appreciate you more than I say. And I say it a lot. I want to throw a shout out to my guests today. On the 7 o'clock hour, we had Compass in studio. A local band making their second appearance on Mixed Mornings with Matt Fantone. And they came in and helped promote their upcoming performance with the Canton Symphony. And it's their Divergent Sound Series. It's really cool. It really is. The show is Thursday night at the Oracle, which, speaking of cool things, man, the Oracle is so cool. So good luck to them. And thanks for coming in. They had to come in before they went to high school, too. It's so funny. They're like, yeah, we got to go to school after this. Also, want to shout out Jake from MasterTech Auto Repair. I love Jake, dude. Love having him in studio. Always a good time. And honestly, the truth of it is, I trust him with my car. I think you could do the same thing. Stop by, see Jake from MasterTech Auto Repair out there in Tigertown, and tell him I sent you. 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I want you to find them, but you got to put those clues together. 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And Java Joel's got another one for you at 5:10 today. 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Other than that, though, I want you guys to have a fantastic rest of your Tuesday. I'll be back tomorrow morning, 6 a.m., right here on Mix 94.1. 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
13: Good Tuesday morning, Star County. Happy, happy. Summer vibing continues. It's feeling pretty fantastic. A mix of clouds and sunshine, and can't rule out a shower or storm today. And we are sizzling again, literally soaring into the upper 80s to even 90 or so this afternoon. Partly to mostly cloudy skies as we get into this evening and tonight, and watching scattered showers and thunderstorms and the potential for strong to severe storms. So this is one of those watch and wait. And I may be updating this forecast throughout today. So just stay tuned for the latest, but I think part of it is just being prepared. Mid-60s by early tomorrow, and then Wednesday, here we go again, down the hill. Scattered rain showers, so much cooler. I mean, we were used to summer, and now it's going to feel like spring again tomorrow, with highs in the mid to upper 60s, like literally cutting the temperatures by 20 degrees. We'll have partly to mostly cloudy skies otherwise. I am Staff Meteorologist Holly Strano on Mix 94.1.
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Mix 94.1, what is going on? My name is Marissa. I hope that your morning is starting out better than mine. I mean, the heat, I think, may have gotten to me a little bit. I was a little groggy this morning, and then I hit my MacBook just right, and I broke the screen, and I feel so completely discombobulated right now, but another hot day ahead, and Harry Styles is on Mix 94.1.

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0: X94.1. My name is Marissa, and gosh, I love Mia Sheetz. I'm so glad that they're getting set to open the new Stark County one. That is, I guess, grand opening is 2 days from now. So the 21st, that's what, Thursday? They're going to have all sorts of giveaways and like free self-serve coffee and soda. And it all starts at 9 o'clock on Thursday morning. It's located on Lincoln Street East. It's bound to be a good time. And they are giving back to the local community as well. So that's nice to see. It's Mix 94.1.
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19: Hello, Canton. How's your Tuesday going? I hope it's really great. And we continue with a mix of clouds and sunshine for today. And across Star County, I'm not ruling out a stray shower or storm into this afternoon. Upper 80s to low 90s. And then partly to mostly cloudy skies with scattered showers and storms this evening and tonight. We could see some strong to severe storms, especially on the front end. Meaning earlier, not so much overnight. So stay tuned for the latest. I'll keep you posted. Mid-60s by early Wednesday. We'll have scattered rain showers to start tomorrow. It's going to be a lot cooler We're going from summer to spring again with highs tomorrow in the mid to upper 60s. You take care, and I'm staff meteorologist Holly Strano on Mix 94.1.
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Mix 94.1. So BuzzFeed wants to see how much of a Belieber you really are. You know, you got to pull out all the stakes here. Can you guess the Bieber era based on hairstyle? You can take that quiz online now.

Mix 94.1. So, you know, we're working hard towards a long Memorial Day weekend, and we're ready to kick off the unofficial kickoff of summer with Memorial Day Mixtape Weekend. 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

'Cause you said forever, now I drive alone past your street. 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

Mix 94.1, I'm Marissa, and I realize some people are just learning of Ella Langley because of this song, but she's been around for a while, and one of the interviews she did recently, you know, one of the very first things she ever posted was a cover of Lil Wayne, How to Love. I gotta go back and find that. That is probably so well done. She's on Mix 94.1. Just when I-

Mix 94.1, we are just a couple days away. Passport to Pop is back Thursday morning, 8 a.m. with your keywords all day long till 5 o'clock. We'll get you qualified to see Ariana Grande live in Chicago. We got that whole trip taken care of for you. 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

0: Taylor Swift on Mix 94.1. My name is Marissa, and I told you first thing this morning, you know, I was just in this, like, I don't know, maybe like groggy heat haze of some sort, and I hit my MacBook just right. I broke the screen. Anybody who doesn't like change or has routine, you're probably feeling my pain right about now. I have like a different laptop I'm trying to use to get through my workday, but I also don't use it often, and it's got this McAfee virus thing that pops up, extended protection. I can't get rid of it. And then when I finally do, that sucker comes back, and it takes over the whole screen. I mean, it might as well be its own virus. Like, what the heck, man? So just bear with me today, please. It's Mix 94.1.
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22: Hello, Canton. How's your Tuesday going? I hope it's really great. And we continue with a mix of clouds and sunshine for today. And across Starr County, I'm not ruling out a stray shower or storm into this afternoon. Upper 80s to low 90s. And then partly to mostly cloudy skies with scattered showers and storms this evening and tonight. We could see some strong to severe storms, especially on the front end. Meaning earlier, not so much overnight. So stay tuned for the latest. I'll keep you posted. Mid-60s by early Wednesday. We'll have scattered rain showers to start tomorrow. It's going to be a lot cooler. We're going from summer to spring again with highs tomorrow in the mid to upper 60s. You take care, and I'm staff meteorologist Holly Strano on Mix 94.1.
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Billie Eilish is on now.

Ace of Base. That is for Patty right here in Canton. It's Mix 94.1. And we've got your chance to see Noah Kahan. We've hidden those tickets somewhere in Stark County for his Pittsburgh show. If you want to see him, you got to find him. Next clue is at 5:10.

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I hope that you're able to enjoy a little bit of the hot weather that we're having before we cool down again tomorrow. Got to enjoy some sunshine while it's here. Ella Langley is on Mix 94.1.

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0: 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My name is Marissa, and we're getting set. We got a Memorial Day weekend that we're working towards, and we're going to be kicking off the summer with you. We got the Memorial Day mixtape weekend. So this is throwbacks and party jams and all the songs that you're requesting. So you can always, you could text us now for something you want to hear this weekend. All right, it's all going to kick off Friday at 6. 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It's all right here, and more of your requests are coming up next. 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
1: Hello, Canton. How's your Tuesday going? I hope it's really great. And we continue with a mix of clouds and sunshine for today. And across Starr County, I'm not ruling out a stray shower or storm into this afternoon. Upper 80s to low 90s. And then partly to mostly cloudy skies with scattered showers and storms this evening and tonight. We could see some strong to severe storms, especially on the front end, meaning earlier, not so much overnight. So stay tuned for the latest. I'll keep you posted. Mid-60s by early Wednesday. We'll have scattered rain showers to start tomorrow. It's going to be a lot cooler. We're going from summer to spring again, with highs tomorrow in the mid to upper 60s. You take care, and I'm Staff Meteorologist Holly Strano on Mix 94.1.
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Mix 94.1, I know this is something that a lot of people look forward to. The Canton Greek Fest. Mark the calendar. It's June 4th, 5th, and 6th. That's just like a couple weeks away now.

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Mix 94.1. I hope the workday is treating you well. We're going to be hooking you up for NoahCon. If you can find the tickets somewhere in Starr County, a bonus clue, text clue to 330-450-9400. But you'll get another clue on the air with Java Joel at 5:10 this afternoon. And Harry Styles, he just kicked off the residency in Amsterdam over the weekend. He's on Mix 94.1.

0: Mix 94.1. Maybe it's good that it's going to be stormy later. I just hope the power stays on. We got a Cavs game to go ahead and watch and cheer on. They're going to be live at Madison Square Garden, Game 1, Eastern Conference Finals. It's been exciting. It's about to get even more exciting. So 8 o'clock tonight, we wish the Cavs the absolute best, and what a season it has been. But yeah, get ready for some storms later. That's what happens when we get so hot out of nowhere, you know? It's Mix 94.1.
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11: Hello, Canton. How's your Tuesday going? I hope it's really great. And we continue with a mix of clouds and sunshine for today. And across Starr County, I'm not ruling out a stray shower or storm into this afternoon. Upper 80s to low 90s. And then partly to mostly cloudy skies with scattered showers and storms this evening and tonight. We could see some strong to severe storms, especially on the front end. Meaning earlier, not so much overnight. So stay tuned for the latest. I'll keep you posted. Mid-60s by early Wednesday. We'll have scattered rain showers to start tomorrow. It's going to be a lot cooler. We're going from summer to spring again with highs tomorrow in the mid to upper 60s. You take care, and I'm staff meteorologist Holly Strano on Mix 94.1.
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0: 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It's to try to get my MacBook fixed, and it's also, it's been so hot, I gotta shave the puppy down again. I mean, she's just been, the panting's cute because it looks like she's smiling, but I know what's happening. Java Chola's on the way next. I'll talk to you tomorrow.
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Well, if you missed it yesterday, Jordan Gibson of New Philly was able to identify all of the songs in the Mix 94.1 Bruno Blitz. Die With a Smile, Uptown Funk, I Just Might, That's What I Like, Locked Out of Heaven, Grenade, and Just the Way You Are. She gets a hotel for the night, gas for the trip, and tickets to the show. Bruno Mars live in Columbus tomorrow night from Mix 94.1.

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A lot of these New York Knicks fans are getting cocky today. Mix 94.1, a lot of these guys saying that the Knicks are going to destroy the Cavs in the Eastern Conference Finals. We'll see about that. Game number one tonight in New York. Let's go Cavs. 8 o'clock tip off. We'll be watching. Mix 94.1.

Noah Kahan live in Pittsburgh. We got tickets to the show, hotel for the night, gas for the trip. You just got to find the tickets to win them. We hit them somewhere here in Stark County, and I have another clue coming up this afternoon at 5:10. 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
17: Hello, Star County. Happy Tuesday afternoon to you. I hope you're enjoying your day. Across Canton, we continue to see some sunshine, but we also cannot rule out a shower or storm popping up. Upper 80s to even low 90s. Partly to mostly cloudy skies as we get into this evening and tonight, watching the potential for some strong to severe storms, scattered showers, scattered thunderstorms, and then eventually just scattered showers overnight. But keep it here. I'll keep you updated. Mid-60s, better to be prepared, right? And you better be prepared to return to springtime for tomorrow. It's going to be some scattered rain to start. Otherwise, the big story is cooler. Mid to upper 60s with partly to mostly cloudy skies. I'm staff meteorologist Holly Strano on Mix 94.1.
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Mix 94.1, three throwback, three throwbacks in a row. Right at 3:30 for the 3:30, and Frampton comes alive in the form of a light reggae redo. 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
18: Hello, Star County. Happy Tuesday afternoon to you. I hope you're enjoying your day. Across Canton, we continue to see some sunshine, but we also cannot rule out a shower or storm popping up. Upper 80s to even low 90s. Partly to mostly cloudy skies as we get into this evening and tonight. Watching the potential for some strong to severe storms, scattered showers, scattered thunderstorms, and then eventually just scattered showers overnight. But keep it here. I'll keep you updated. Mid-60s, better to be prepared, right? And you better be prepared to return to springtime for tomorrow. It's going to be some scattered rain to start. Otherwise, the big story is cooler. Mid to upper 60s with partly to mostly cloudy skies. I'm staff meteorologist Holly Strano on Mix 94.1.
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It's Mixed 94.1. I have to give credit where credit is due. Much local students here in Stark County, their art has been chosen for the Governor's Art Exhibition. Helen Piott of Canton South, Athena Campbell, Cecilia Graham, Serenity Lockard, Leah Pippert, Landon Seary, Olive Perry, Amelia Nonamaker, Ray Cho of Jackson, and Lon Wright of Glen Oak High School. You guys are awfully talented. Congratulations. Mixed 94.1.

in the Mix 94.1 Bruno Blitz. We played it all weekend. She learned it real good. Die With a Smile, Uptown Funk, I Just Might, That's What I Like, Locked Out of Heaven, Grenade, Just the Way You Are. She nailed it. She gets a hotel for the night, gas for the trip, and two tickets to see Bruno Mars live in Columbus tomorrow night. And there's more winning where that came from. Mix 94.1.

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Donovan Mitchell's the kind of man you need if you want to win game one against the New York Knicks tonight. They say it's going to be a rough one tonight. We'll see. All you Knicks fans just need to calm down. Cavs moving on to the Eastern Conference Finals. Let's go, Cavs! Mix 94.1.

Or have you got the text blast that we sent out on Sunday talking about this contest we got going on for Noah Kahan tickets? Most people were really into it. Some people were like, who's Noah Kahan? These people obviously don't know how Google works. Noah Kahan live in Pittsburgh. We got a hotel for the night, gas for the trip, tickets to the show. You have to locate where the tickets are hidden. We'll see, we've hidden them somewhere here in Stark County. I'm going to give you another clue on the radio coming up at 5:10, so be ready. 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
15: Hello, Star County. Happy Tuesday afternoon to you. I hope you're enjoying your day. Across Canton, we continue to see some sunshine, but we also cannot rule out a shower or storm popping up. Upper 80s to even low 90s. Partly to mostly cloudy skies as we get into this evening and tonight, watching the potential for some strong to severe storms, scattered showers, scattered thunderstorms, and then eventually just scattered showers overnight. But keep it here. I'll keep you updated. Mid-60s, better to be prepared, right? And you better be prepared to return to springtime for tomorrow. It's going to be some scattered rain to start. Otherwise, the big story is cooler. Mid to upper 60s with partly to mostly cloudy skies. I'm staff meteorologist Holly Strano on Mix 94.1.
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year does Noah Kahan look a little bit like Jesus? Maybe he is Jesus. He's back! Well, he's coming back to Pittsburgh. Noah Kahan live in Pittsburgh, PNC Park. We got tickets to the show, a hotel for the night, gas for the trip. You got to locate where we've hidden these tickets. They're somewhere here in Starr County. If you can find them, they're yours. I'm going to get you another clue coming up in just a couple of songs. Hang on. Another exciting round of hide and seek here. 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

24 hours from right now, Jordan Gibson of New Philly will be in Columbus getting ready for the Bruno Mars show. I heard it yesterday. She was able to call in and identify all of the songs in the Mix 94.1 Bruno Blitz that we played ad nauseum over the weekend. In order, they were Die With a Smile, Uptown Funk, I Just Might, That's What I Like, Locked Out of Heaven, Grenade, and Just the Way You Are. Congratulations to Jordan, and there's more winning where that came from. 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
17: Good Tuesday evening, Star County. Still looking at the chance of showers and thunderstorms this evening. Strong to severe storms, not out of the question. Otherwise, scattered showers, partly to mostly cloudy skies and low 60s. We'll have scattered rain showers into the start of your Wednesday. Tomorrow's biggest takeaway is how much cooler it's going to be. We'll have morning highs in the mid to upper 60s and then falling into the mid 50s across Star County. We're losing summertime again, partly to mostly cloudy skies otherwise. I am staff meteorologist Holly Strano on Mix 94.1.
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0: Thanks for spending some time with Mix 94.1. My name's Java Joel, back on the radio tomorrow afternoon, 2 o'clock, after Marissa.
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0: Don't forget to wake up at Fantone tomorrow morning, 6 till 10. Another clue as to where we've hidden those Noah Kahn tickets tomorrow morning at 7:10. XYZ with Eric Zachary is next. And the latest from One Republic Now. It's called Need Your Love. Mix 94.1. Have a great night.

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0: I probably shouldn't have done this.
1: Okay.
0: But I tried to be a good Samaritan. I saw someone on the street, and I had a car, and I did something that pretty much every safety stranger danger person tells you not
1: to
0: do.
1: You let a person get in your car, and you gave them a ride?
0: I'll explain how I became an Uber driver.
1: Disgusting.
2: Wait, what?
0: Later on the show. Don't say disgusting. I was trying to be a good guy.
1: Ew.
2: Disgusting is crazy.
0: And you is crazy. I was just trying to be a nice person.
2: No. But I am intrigued.
0: Okay. Also on this show, we got the test. Five pop culture questions.
1: Three pop culture
0: questions.
1: Are you new here?
0: Apparently. Jordan and Audrey playing for you at home. Can you figure out what's trending in the news? We talked about all this on the show. And a Roomba pet. Which Audrey wants?
2: Yes, unfortunately, I have fallen victim to AI cuteness again. Okay.
0: See, you were so anti-AI, anti-robot, and I feel like you're going to be the top victim because...
2: Well, that's why I put the disclaimer out a couple weeks ago where I was like, I can't handle this.
0: Once they put googly eyes on any robot,
1: right.
0: Audrey's like, it's a person. It has feelings.
2: It's so cute.
0: Okay. XYZ with Eric Zachary. Hi, Audrey.
2: Hi.
0: Hi, Jordan.
1: Hello.
0: The show is on.

0: 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Modern family siblings are living together in real life.
1: That's right.
2: Yeah. So Ariel Winter, who played the middle child on Modern Family, is now living with Nolan Gold, who played Luke on the show, her younger brother.
0: Yeah, okay.
2: Because she was living in Nashville with her ex-boyfriend, and then she decided to move home to LA, and now they're living together as a Modern Family duo.
1: Yeah.
2: Yeah, it's just, she said that their dynamic is really funny and very similar to the show. She said every day kind of feels like a Modern Family reboot.
0: I mean, they grew up on this show, so that's either a recipe for, like, I'm never talking to this person ever again, or they become, like, your life best friend.
2: Well, right, because I think it was that the show was, like, 11 seasons.
0: Yeah, and they all started when they were, like, teens or early teens.
2: Yeah, Nathan, or Nolan Gold was 10.
1: Wow.
2: And I think Ariel Winter was around.
0: She's essentially his older sister.
1: Yeah.
0: Like,
1: yeah.
0: Probably more so than any real sibling he has.
2: Yeah.
1: It'd probably be really cool to, like, oh, this is somebody I worked with for over a decade, and now we're, like, roommates, and we kind of just get to run it back on, like, our own terms.
0: Right. I do think that this is good for the fans out there, because people love to assume that because people are friends on TV or on radio or in movies,
1: right,
0: like, they're friends in real life. And, like, Jordan and I are, like, the outsiders to that.
1: Yeah.
0: I'm just saying, like, I know a lot of radio shows where people are like, they must be best friends off the air.
1: Right.
0: Like, they don't talk
1: the
0: minute the microphones are off. Like, Drake and Josh, perfect example.
1: Right,
0: you know?
1: Right.
0: So this is cool that, like, okay, sometimes the people that are friends or family on screen are also that off. Your XYZ ENT Entertainment Report, all brought to you by Eggland's Best.
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0: XYZ with Eric Zachary. This is sad. Aqua is no longer.
1: Yes.
0: If you're like, who's Aqua? Boy, do I have a reminder for you. This was one of the first albums I ever got gifted.
1: Oh, you had this whole album?
0: Yeah, my parents owned a DJ company, and this was like, this came out in mid-90s, I think. So like before, like you were burning CDs.
1: I was going to say, was it like a promotional thing because you guys were DJs?
0: No, it was the actual album.
1: Oh, you actually?
0: Because okay. I know a lot of like the B-side tracks from Aqua.
1: I was going to say, outside like
0: roses it's... are red and violets are blue. Right. There's so many other Aqua, I don't want to say hits, but like they're hits to me.
1: Head, I mean, would not know another Aqua
0: I can
1: song.
0: Name no. At least four Aqua songs.
1: Really? Okay.
0: That's crazy. But yeah, they broke up.
1: Yeah. They just put out a statement saying after 30 years, because they started in 1995, they are no more. I feel bad for whoever just found out about them through the Barbie movie only a couple years ago. But yeah, go, you know, run through that discography because I don't know anything.
0: So. Right, come on, Barbie. Let's go party. The guy that does that voice also has like one of those taglines in every single song.
1: Really? He's just that guy.
0: Just some random line. You're like, that's kind of creepy, but also deep voice.
2: I love it.

0: It's called The Test on XYZ with Eric Zachary, and it's exactly that. Just a little exam, pop culture.
1: Okay.
0: Pop quiz.
2: An exam.
1: I don't like the word exam.
2: Yeah, Jordan, that doesn't sound fun.
0: And Audrey, playing for you at home. These are three pop culture questions. These are all stories that we've talked about recently on the show, but they're also, I would consider, fairly well-known or trending.
2: Right.
0: And I've tried to dial back the hardness on the questions a little bit.
1: Okay.
0: Because you guys don't get them a lot, so we're trying to make it a little easier. So, it's called The Test. It's brought to you by Optima Tax Relief, and it's coming up next.

0: It's called The Test on XYZ with Eric Zachary. I'll brought to you by Optima Tax Relief. Audrey, the music.
1: Thank you.
0: It's very intense music.
2: Mom, meatloaf.
0: Three pop culture questions. They all have to do with stories we've talked about recently on the news.
3: Yeah.
0: Or things that you might have just seen scrolling on Instagram. They're all pretty well known. Jordan and Audrey are playing for you at home. They will use their name to buzz in. Do not buzz in before I finish the question. Otherwise, you forfeit your opportunity to answer first.
3: Okay.
0: Here we go. Question number one. A Spanish court has just ruled in favor of Shakira.
3: Uh-huh.
0: Finding her not guilty of tax fraud after years of facing potential jail time and massive fines. To be considered a tax resident in Spain, you have to be there for more than 183 days. They were only able to prove that she spent 163 days in the country. Where is Shakira from?
3: Ooh. Audrey.
0: Audrey.
3: Three. Colombia?
0: Colombia is correct.
2: There you go. Good job, Audrey.
0: You're going to butcher this. Barranquilla? Quela?
2: I'd have to read it to
0: Colombia. You can't read the questions.
2: I know. I'm just saying. I can't help you here.
0: We'll come back to that one, but Colombia is correct. Question number two. Waymo cars driving in Atlanta have been driving residents crazy with the driverless vehicles. Whenever they're not on a ride or on hire, they've been spotted parking in the middle of streets, circling cul-de-sacs endlessly, and lining up next to each other, holding the line. One neighborhood reported 50 of them passing through between 6 and 7 in the morning. Crazy. Uh-huh. What famous soda brand is headquartered in Atlanta?
2: Jordan. Coca-Cola.
0: Coca-Cola is correct. It was invented in Atlanta by pharmacist John Pemberton, 1886. It's very well known in the Coke factory and the recipes in Atlanta. Audrey, don't do that.
3: Well, from the South. I don't know. Yeah. Whatever. Yeah. Sure.
0: It's a very well-known factory.
3: Okay.
0: It's the only thing I know about Atlanta.
2: Okay. I'm mad at question one. Audrey's mad at question two.
0: Question three, tiebreaker. Harry Styles just kicked off his Together Global Residency Tour, and fans in the first row are realizing that front row only really means front row for some of the time. Mm-hmm. The stage is built with a series of catwalks and bridges that Harry runs across all night. Maybe that's why he's been doing so many marathons. Covering most of the floor, the setup is massive, but it doesn't touch the biggest touring production ever built. What act holds the record for the largest touring production in the world?
2: Oh, Jordan. God.
0: Jordan.
2: Taylor Swift.
0: Taylor Swift is a notable mention, but is not the answer.
2: Oh, okay.
3: Oh, Audrey.
0: Audrey.
3: Coldplay?
0: Coldplay is a notable mention, but not the answer.
3: Coldplay goes crazy.
0: I literally have it right here. Their Music of Spheres World Tour was number four on the list.
2: Okay.
0: There is one musical act that it's larger than any other touring to date, and it was over a decade ago. Three.
2: Over a
3: decade ago.
0: One. What band was forced upon us with their music on iPhones?
2: Oh, U2.
0: U2. The 360 tour. It was built around the Claw, which was a four-legged steel structure that stood nearly 165 feet tall. They had to build three versions so that they could have it in different cities at different times. It took 120 trucks to move it.
2: Wow.
0: To this date, it is the largest tourist production. Anyone want to guess the final honorable mention? It's one of my favorite bands of all time.
2: It's one of your favorite bands of all time? NSYNC.
0: NSYNC, the Pop Odyssey tour. Five stories high, a flying rig, five mini stages, two satellite stages, and more.
3: That's awesome.
0: I'm just going to go ahead and call that one a draw.
3: Okay.
0: Is that fair?
3: I'll take a tie. Yeah,
0: it's a tie.
3: I'll take a tie. Yeah.
0: The test is brought to you. Oh, Jordan, how do you say the city in Colombia?
2: You say the city in Colombia.
0: Barranquilla?
2: No, Barranquilla.
0: Same thing. In Colombia. XYZ is the test. 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
15: Good Tuesday evening, Star County. Still looking at the chance of showers and thunderstorms this evening. Strong to severe storms, not out of the question. Otherwise, scattered showers, partly to mostly cloudy skies and low 60s. We'll have scattered rain showers into the start of your Wednesday. Tomorrow's biggest takeaway is how much cooler it's going to be. We'll have morning highs in the mid to upper 60s and then falling into the mid 50s across Stark County. We're losing summertime again. Partly to mostly cloudy skies otherwise. I am staff meteorologist Holly Strano on Mix 94.1.
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0: So I was talking about this at the beginning of the show. I thought I was doing a good thing.
1: I can't see how you would think this.
0: Audrey, thank you for your benefit of the doubt. I was driving back from my girlfriend's house last night, and I had my car, and one of those Lime Bird rental scooters was going down the street, and this guy's kind of wobbling. And Jordan and I have been talking about this a lot. You see him in cities a lot where people are like trying to throw two or three people on these scooters, and it's ridiculous.
1: Yeah.
0: This guy's not doing that. He's by himself, but he's trying. He has like a huge backpack on his back and a duffel bag on like the deck. He's trying to get it all back to his place.
1: Wow.
0: And I see him almost wipe out twice.
1: Okay.
0: And we just keep like red light, next light, stopping, seeing him. My windows are open. Nice
1: I'm glad
0: day.
1: You said that because I was like, are you stalking this man?
0: No. Like we're just like doing that thing where we're riding like basically parallel.
2: Sure. Yeah, you guys are going to the same place.
0: So finally at the next light, I was like, I got time. I was like, hey man, do you want a lift?
1: Wow.
0: I've been where he's been before.
2: Yeah.
0: Like, okay. I did my quick stranger danger seismic or assessment. I'm like, I mean, the chances of him murdering me are, like, at lower than 20%.
2: Yeah.
0: So, I'll tell you what happened next.

0: If you're ever curious of who the personalities on XYZ with Eric Zachary are, I'm explaining how I tried to do what I thought was a nice thing by giving someone a lift that I don't know.
1: A total stranger you saw on the street.
0: Jordan has just vitriol dripping on his face.
1: I am disgusted
0: and
1: by
0: Audrey's
1: this action.
0: Like, oh, that was very sweet of
2: I
0: you.
2: I think that was a kind thing to do.
0: Thank you. So this guy's on a scooter, right? One of those rentable electric scooters. And he's trying to move what I can only imagine is like most of his wardrobe between places. Like he has a huge duffel bag on the deck of the scooter in front of him. He's trying to balance and he has a huge backpack on. And I just see him like almost wipe out like three times. It's not really his fault. It's just like the weight distribution. And we're on a street, like a high traffic street, but like pretty low speed. We're just hitting red light after red light after red light. So I'm kind of riding in tandem with him and my windows are open. So finally, at one of the lights, I just kind of paused. I'm like, you know, I've been where he's been. I've been trying to, like, I've tried to move
2: like
0: something
2: you're
0: before.
2: Hauling things on something you can't haul something on.
0: I imagine he can't be going that far if he's doing this.
2: Right.
0: Sure. So at the light, I'm like, hey, man, do you want a lift? Do you want a ride?
2: Yeah.
0: And he looked at me like, no, it's okay. I'm like, all I'm saying is like, I've been where you are before and you look like you're about to crash. Like, how far are you going? He's like, oh, I'm going like six blocks up. I'm like, jump in. So I pull over to the next intersection and he throws his duffel in the back seat and the backpack in the front seat. Uh-huh. And he's like, this is kind of weird. I'm like,
2: I agree. I'm just being nice.
0: Exactly. I'm like, you don't need to call me the creep, dude. I said I had candy and you got in my van. Like,
3: stop the story right there. You just said you can't call me the creep and then make a metaphor to you being the ultimate creep.
0: That's joke, though,
2: fine.
0: Jordan. Like, obviously, he got in the car. He shouldn't have an issue with this.
2: Yeah, right.
0: It's a nice day. Bright sunlight is out. Like, windows are open.
2: Right.
0: I hopefully don't look like the most threatening guy in the world.
2: I was thinking, I was like, if somebody rocked up to me with Meta glasses and, like, an all-time low t-shirt on, I'd be like, yeah, I'll get in your car.

0: Oh, now you know how Audrey gets caught.
1: So we hopped in and we had a nice little conversation. I drove him like 6 blocks and then he got out and he paused. And it was almost like a movie where he's like, wait, turn back and my window's open. He's like, that was like a really nice thing to do.
2: It was a nice thing for
1: me. And
2: you.
1: I was like, yeah, man. But then I was like, do I ask him to get a beer? Like, what, do I take this to the next
0: level? Did you get his number? Are you guys meeting up tonight?
1: I don't even know his name.
2: But, oh, my God.
1: No, I don't know. I felt like I was doing something nice. Then I got home and then, like, you know, I grew up in a city and my mind kind of like went haywire. I'm like, that could have gone very
2: so
1: poorly.
2: So bad.
3: Part of me was like,
1: in the moment,
3: strangers, community. I think it's important.
1: He lives in my neighborhood. Yeah. I'm like, what's realistically the worst?
3: That's your neighbor. You see him out next time. You want to get a beer?
1: Yeah, exactly. Yeah,
3: that's great. A new friend.
1: You know.
2: Yeah, so, you totally, like,
1: his name
2: you know,
1: is John?
2: Restored humanity there
1: Jack?
2: With that little notion. It started with a J, apparently.
1: Jason?
2: Yeah.
1: I think it was a J.
2: It'd be funny if it was Jordan.
1: It was either a J or it was an R.
2: Okay.
1: Yeah, X, Y, Z with Eric Zachary.
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3: If you want to learn about something rather than just asking Alexa.
1: The invention of the 7-Eleven Slurpee.
3: Right, exactly. It will give you a podcast style, you know, crash course on the information. Have two voices talking to you about the 7-Eleven Slurpee rather than just being like, hey, tell me about the Slurpee.
1: You set your parameters. You're like, I want like two girls, girl time chat talking about dolphins.
3: Right. For 5 minutes.
1: In 5 minutes. Tell me everything I need to know.
3: Well, or 30 minutes.
2: Guess what? It might be wrong because you can't believe everything you see on the internet, and it's 100%. Also going to sound stupid. So that's how I feel. Good luck.
1: For the low, low price of $4.99, you can pay us.
3: There you go.
1: And we will talk about dolphins.
3: Yes.

0: More About Nothing is coming up on the way. Jordan sharing fun facts, deep dives, just random things that you wouldn't otherwise know.
1: Yep.
0: And today we are learning about...
1: Fatal car crashes spike on big album release dates. I figure...
0: Still?
1: This is like bigger than normal. This is a new thing.
0: Oh.
1: Yeah, yeah.
0: Okay. So people are getting more car crashes when album, like major album releases happen.
1: Yeah, so we're talking Taylor Swift, Bad Bunny, Drake. So okay.
0: We'll talk about that next. But first, a little bonus fact for you.
1: As it sits, it didn't cost as much to build the Hubble Space Telescope as it does Grand Theft Auto 6.
0: I believe that.
2: We're never getting
0: there's probably
2: it.
0: Several buildings or skyscrapers that have cost less than...
1: The Burj Khalifa is one of them.
2: Stop,
0: that cost less than Grand Theft Auto 6, the video game.
1: Yeah.

0: XYZ with Eric Zachary. More about nothing. It's all brought to you by Optima Tax Relief. Apparently, there's been a recent spike in car crashes, specifically fatal car crashes, which is horrible.
1: Yeah.
0: On days of major album releases.
2: Yes. If Taylor Swift drops something, I would be extra cautious on the road. Now, this is a new study from Harvard University. New York Times picked it up. The Smithsonian picked it up. Basically, they looked at album release dates from 2017 to 2022 and found that anytime somebody, like I said, Taylor Swift, Bad Bunny, Kendrick, Drake, the name brand artist, throw Beyonce in there as well.
1: Yeah.
2: The fatal car crashes increased by like 15%.
1: Wow.
2: Yeah. And
1: wow.
2: So it was like a 28-page report. It basically talked about how, you know, so much of music and streaming is done on your phone. And we're always talking about like, don't text and drive. Mm-hmm. Don't be on the phone while, you know, like taking a phone call while you're driving. Mm-hmm. Nobody's really talking about like the music selection that you're going through. We're like trying to do the deep dive on the album titles and the song titles
0: while
2: you're on the highway.
0: You know, there's a really cool service where they select the music for you and provide vocal entertainment between songs.
1: Right.
0: It's called the radio.
2: That is correct.
0: And I promise you, most radio stations are playing the album release tracks on the first day.
2: They are.
0: Especially when it's like a Taylor or a Beyonce or whoever it may be.
2: That's
0: just
2: true.
0: Throwing that one out there.
2: No, it's very easy to avoid, but apparently people, they're saying music streaming surges over 40% specifically in the car the day of the release than any other time.
0: I believe it, but I would have to imagine such a niche specific demographic of like, I'm generalizing.
2: Sure.
0: But it has to be like your typical fandom 18 to 24 year old that like can't live without reading the lyrics while hearing the song.
2: 100%.
0: Like, because it's like, that's fine that you're that excited, but don't drive while you're doing it.
2: The thing about it is, when you put all the fandoms together, the Swifties, the Beehive, whatever you're calling
0: them,
2: Bed Bunnies, that's a ton of people. If it were just one, it'd be like, oh, okay, that's that person's problem. Mm-hmm. But you've got such a large population.
0: All I'm saying is, when Michael Bolton used to put out albums, people weren't dying in their car. They were singing at the top of their lungs.
2: Right. Bar.
0: When Careless Whisper came out, people were going to da da da da da da da. They were
2: crying
0: trying
2: at the bar.
0: They were trying to play a saxophone while driving,
2: right.
0: Wondering what the note meant.
2: Exactly. Yeah.
0: More about nothing. 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
17: Good Tuesday evening, Star County. Still looking at the chance of showers and thunderstorms this evening. Strong to severe storms, not out of the question. Otherwise, scattered showers, partly to mostly cloudy skies and low 60s. We'll have scattered rain showers into the start of your Wednesday. Tomorrow's biggest takeaway is how much cooler it's going to be. We'll have morning highs in the mid to upper 60s and then falling into the mid 50s across Star County. We're losing summertime again, partly to mostly cloudy skies otherwise. I am Staff Meteorologist Holly Strano on Mix 94.1.
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